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We'll check in with John on the way. By request, Adam, listening today in Bellingham, Van Halen, and Mean Street. KISM.

92.9 KISM, The Doors. Lover Madly, John Reynolds on location today at the Import Guys. He'll be there till 6 o'clock. They're serving up the hot dogs, giving you a chance to sign up for the 92 days of summer and perhaps win your tickets for the Seattle Mariners game against the Giants July 17th. Let me know what you'd like to hear today. 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
2: How about sneaking in a little free dinner on us? Yeah, we're at the Import Guys. And we got the dogs cooking on the grill right now. Walton Beverage stocked us up. We got chips and all that. So if you can get here by 6 o'clock, I think we might have enough dogs to get to you out here. We got plenty of vehicles out here. We talked about it this morning on our show. They're called the key cars, the key vehicles, these trucks, these miniature Japanese fire trucks that are out here. There's a handful of them on the lot, these K, that's what they're called, K trucks. And they're four-wheel. They got dump beds. They're street legal. And a lot of folks seem to be using them like on the farms, the berry farms. I heard from some listeners who have them for that purpose. And in eastern Washington, they're pretty popular over there. The farmers like them there as well. They got like 170 of these right-hand drive cars here. They're all imports, all from Japan on this lot. Some interesting vehicles out here to look at. And, of course, we're giving away the Mariners tickets. Who's our most recent winner? I believe that was Dennis Croy of Bellingham was our most recent winner. We got more tickets we're giving away for Mariners and the Giants Friday night, July 17th. And, of course, this is also a 92 days of summer sign up. So come see me before 6 o'clock at the Import Guys on Pacific Highway. It's John Reynolds, 92.9 KISM.

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0: 92.9 KISM Foghat and Fool for the City. 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
2: Got some more Mariners tickets to give away. We gave away a bunch, and we got a few more to go here at the Import Guys in Ferndale. Pacific Highway is where you will find us, just south of the Smith Road. And the tickets are for the Mariners and the Giants next Friday night, July 17th. That's a fireworks night, so that's a little bonus on top of some great baseball. And we want to thank everybody out here at the Import Guys for doing the grilling, feeding all of our listeners here this afternoon with the dogs. And thank you to Walton Beverage, too. My guys at Culligan Water supplied some water here for our listeners. So we've had that going on. And you need to just walk this lot and see all of these miniature vehicles, these Japanese imports that they have out here. Like 170 right-hand drive cars. I just drove one of like the little mini vans. And when I mean mini vans, I could barely get my legs in that thing. But I did. And I drove it around a little bit. They got more of these than any other one lot in the U.S. Import Guys. We're going to be here for a few minutes more till 6 o'clock in Ferndale, Pacific Highway. Sign up for the 92 Days of Summer and some Mariners tickets. John Reynolds, KISM.
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0: almost there, Chris. Only about a mile to the top.
1: Jess, hold up. Luna is answering nature's call again. I hate when she poops in the bushes. I mean, it makes it a lot harder to pick up.
0: Just leave it. No one will step in it there.
1: No. It's really important to scoop away every poop. I mean, it protects other dogs from getting sick when they go sniffing around in the bushes. It protects wildlife, too, so we gotta do
0: it. I hadn't thought of that. So it's not just about avoiding a mess?
1: It also means the poop won't wash into our water when it rains.
0: Ooh, no one wants that.
1: No.
0: So what's the plan?
1: Well, scoop it, bag it, take it along for the journey. I don't know. My nifty leash clip makes it easy.
0: You're going to carry that with us? Can't you just leave it here and pick it back up on the way down?
1: See, I don't always remember to pick it back up on the way down, so I keep it with me.
0: That's a good point.
1: Yeah.
0: Trash on the trail does take away from the outdoor experience.
1: Well, looks like we've got a happy, healthy hiker.
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92.9 KISM off Abbey Road and the Beatles come together. I'm Scott Less, rocking a block of nonstop classic rock. Thanks to everybody who joined John Reynolds earlier today at the Import Guys in Ferndale.

McDonald's earlier today at the Import Guys in Ferndale. A chance to win Mariners tickets. You'll have another chance tomorrow. Details on the way. Kansas and Dust in the Wind. KISN.

0: 92.9 KISM, ZZ Top and Legs. I'm Scott Lesh. 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Another chance to win your Mariners tickets as they take on the Giants on July 19th. 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Thanks to everybody who joined us last night, the Downtown Sounds kickoff party. Oh, yeah, one showcase down, four to go. Details about next week's lineup on the way next on KISM.
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0: 92.9 KISM, Lenny Kravitz, and Fly Away. What a great evening last night at downtown Bellingham for the kickoff party of the Downtown Sounds Concert Series. Boy, there was a lot of people there and a perfect summer evening for live music. We'll be back in downtown Bellingham next Wednesday night for the next installment of the Downtown Sounds Concert Series. You'll hear live music from Citrus with Effect opening the show. 92 Days of Summer sign-up begins at 3, powered by Walton Beverage. 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The Downtown Sounds Concert Series continues on Wednesday with 92.9 KISM. We're coming your way, Stanwood, tomorrow, and a chance to sign up for the 92 Days of Summer. We'll get those details next to KISM.
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And the Bells are back in town tonight. 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

0: 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Ain't talking about love. I'm Scott Lesh. You're going to find us on location tomorrow in Stanwood celebrating the 100th anniversary of Hamilton Lumber and Rentals. 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Hamilton Lumber in Stanwood. 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
0: 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After

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The blues, the greens, and shades I've never even seen before. And I'm talking about the Dewey Griffin Subaru line. 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

0: We're almost there, Chris. Only about a mile to the top.
1: Jess, hold up. Luna is answering nature's call again. I hate when she poops in the bushes. I mean, it makes it a lot harder to pick up.
0: Just leave it. No one will step in it there.
1: No. It's really important to scoop away every poop. I mean, it protects other dogs from getting sick when they go sniffing around in the bushes. It protects wildlife, too, so we gotta do it.
0: I hadn't thought of that. So it's not just about avoiding a mess?
1: It also means the poop won't wash into our water when it rains.
0: Ooh, no one wants that.
1: No.
0: So, what's the plan?
1: Well, scoop it, bag it, take it along for the journey. I don't know. My nifty leash clip makes it easy.
0: You're going to carry that with us? Can't you just leave it here and pick it back up on the way down?
1: See, I don't always remember to pick it back up on the way down, so I keep it with me.
0: That's a good point.
1: Yeah.
0: Trash on the trail does take away from the outdoor experience.
1: Well, looks like we've got a happy, healthy hiker.
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1: Well, well, look who's back with Bella. And why is this good girl back so soon?
2: Yep, Bella's got the runs again. It cleared up for a bit after last month's treatment, but now it's back with a vengeance.
1: Yeah, that infamous cycle, huh? Let's talk poop patrol, shall we?
2: Go on.
1: All right, so here's the scoop. 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It also reduces the chances Bella will track bacteria and parasites into your house.
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1: 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And what could you win? 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

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This is classic rock. Well, I won't back down. This is iconic rock. Hey, wait, I gotta lose your face. 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
1: 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And what could you win? 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

0: You've heard them on the radio, seen them on TV and YouTube. 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
1: You've heard them on the radio, seen them on TV and YouTube. You've got to see them live. 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

0: Brad and John Show. Classic Rock 92.9 KISM. It is Friday. It cloud up a little bit, but the weekend doesn't look too bad. We'll spend it in the lower 70s. John, are you trading in your Subaru and getting a new, a K-truck from yesterday? The import guys?
1: The import guys, they have 180 Japanese imports where all of these vehicles, different kinds of cars, minivans, party buses, all of the steering wheels are on the right-hand side.
0: Ha.
1: Pretty wild. So I drove one of those.
0: Was that your first time ever driving?
1: I'd never driven a right-handed vehicle before. That was a lot of fun. Yeah, so later on this morning we'll have Gage, who is the chief mechanic over there, is a big-time fan of the Brad and John Show. And we were talking about these vehicles and speculating about these vehicles yesterday. He knows all about them and their history in Japan, and he's going to school us on it a little later on. Pretty fascinating background behind them and why they are so small.
0: I remember talking to one of the mail carriers who drives the little Jeep with the driving on the right-hand side, and they said the one weird part that they run into is like going through a coffee, drive-thru or something,
1: yeah,
0: where you're not on the same side as the people at the window.
1: That would happen. So it was just a wonderful turnout there yesterday. Brad, Bernie, listener Bernie, has brought us some smoked salmon.
0: There you go, Bernie.
1: So we got some of that.
0: And it's got the Bernie brine on it.
1: Yes.
0: He's got his own Bernie brine.
1: He's got his own touch to it all. He came out, and lots of people in the box. 7:30 this morning, we'll pull a name out for the 92 Days of Summer. And I got more Mariners tickets I'm going to be giving away later on today at the Bellis Fair Mall. It's Sliced. I haven't been in there since it turned over to Slice. It was Boston Pizza for years and years. And so that building is now, that used to be Boston Pizza, has been Sliced for the last several years. And so we're going to do a thing with those guys today.
0: Pizza, pasta, wings.
1: Yeah, between 4 and 6, and we'll have more Mariners Giants tickets to give away.
0: That'll be the Sunday, the 19th game. It's the Zeros Pen Day, so the 2000s Pen Day, whatever that may be for the Mariners.
1: We're sitting on a stack of VIP passes for the sprint boat races. We're going to be giving those away next week, so kind of call out to all of our friends on the peninsula. Make sure you're listening over the next couple of weeks if you want to get in the Brad and John party tent for the VIP at Extreme Sports Park. Today, got a lot of stuff to do today. We're going to need your help in voting for the 9:30 Knucklehead of the Week. We'll meet the nominees here in just a few minutes.
0: Audience participation with today's top three.
1: Yeah, and today it's cloudy, high of 73, and same kind of thing for tomorrow. Sunday might be the best day out of the weekend with sunny skies and the low to mid 70s. So we start at 57 right now. Our

0: Matt and John, KISM, where are those knuckleheads? The 930 Knucklehead nominees for the week, the biggest ones around. Let's start off with a guy who had his car stolen while he was committing a crime.
1: This is in the Maryland area. Yeah, he called, 911 gets called because this guy says, hey, my car got stolen. So the cops are on their way out, and they're like, that's weird. Right in the same general area, there was another 911 call about somebody breaking into a Verizon store. And so then they go to talk to the guy that called about the car missing, and he's got blood on his hands, and there's like glass in his hair or something. And there were some clues there. They said, I wonder if this guy had anything to do with the Verizon break-in. And sure enough, he parked his car across the street, went to break into the Verizon store and robbed that place. And then while he was doing that, someone stole his car.
0: Stolen car karma. Right there, you knucklehead. Also up for 930 Knucklehead,

0: a group of 15-year-olds inside a Waymo. So this happened in San Jose. They got Waymos all over the place there, and I guess even 15-year-olds are able to hire Waymos. These two or three did. They got inside because they were going to raise some hell. They get in there into the Waymo, and they got these water guns on them, and they're driving around town in the Waymo drinking alcohol. They're getting all drunk and shooting vehicles and businesses with these toy guns, these water that shoot these water beads. Okay, they're like paintballs, but water inside. And they're nailing other cars, and they're nailing business, and they're drinking, and they're raising hell. Well, somebody called Waymo, and Waymo's able to look inside all of their vehicles. They got cameras not only on the exterior, but the interior. And they see these kids drinking inside the vehicle and shooting at other vehicles.
1: We can't have that.
0: So the Waymo people just, they take the car with these kids are inside, and they drive them to the police. They called the police, and they essentially told the cops, we're delivering the Waymo to you. And they drove the Waymo to the police, who were at like a substation in a mall parking lot or something like
1: that.
0: Doors
1: locked, windows
0: yeah,
1: up.
0: Yeah, they locked them in, and so the kids were delivered to the cops right there. And the party was shut down for those knuckleheads. And
1: there's a story somewhat similar to that, kind of with a ride share that we'll get into, and I can't believe it's news today.
0: And our third 930 knucklehead is the now former San Antonio Spurs announcer.
1: Oh, the San Antonio Spurs had a great year. They ran all the way to the NBA Finals. They've got a bright future. They've got some of the biggest stars in the game. And they had one of the rising stars of play-by-play in the announcing world, a guy named Jacob Toby. Well, it turns out Jacob Toby has been let go by the San Antonio Spurs. He only started there in 2024, but he's not going to be there next year because he had an affair with the sister of one of the team players. Oops.
0: Yeah, and didn't she out him on social media, embarrassed the team, embarrassed him?
1: Well, he had a steady girlfriend of 6 years, and she put it out.
0: She did it.
1: And then once it was out of the bag, he's like, yeah, I'm a bad guy. What do you want from me?
0: Spurs don't want that kind of publicity. Yeah, so they're now hiring.

0: ISN.
1: You've heard them on the radio, seen them on TV and YouTube. You've got to see them live. It's America's fastest growing extreme motorsport, live in Port Angeles. 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That's right. It's the weekend the peninsula looks forward to every year. 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These crazy jet boats go from 0 to 80 faster than you can say go as they whip through the course in less than a minute, pulling over 8 G's in the turns. You will feel the jet-powered madness right to your core. 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
3: Got to sign up for the 92 Days of Summer in Stanwood today. Stan Wheezy and Scott Less is going to be down there. Hamilton Lumber is celebrating 100 years. Yeah, when we did our remodel of the house, we got a lot of stuff from them. They're celebrating 100 years at Hamilton Lumber. 25% off rentals, 20% off lumber, and then you're going to have a complimentary lunch from Pure Smoke Barbecue today. 11 to 1, right in the heart of Stanwood. Hamilton Lumber with Scott.
4: Love it. All right. Stanwood, you got your turn. Port Angeles, Squim, Peninsula, you're going to get your turn in a couple of weeks with a whole mess of signups going on out there in the party in the Peninsula. And Whidbey Island, we'll be out there in about a month or so. Keep listening to us for details on a big signup that's going to happen out there in Oak Harbor for the 92 Days of Summer. And a name coming at 7:30 this morning, Brad, John, and KISM.

0: John, 92.9, KISM 553. A little taste of what's to come later on in the show this morning. This is some local talent here. Adam Betker, he's out on the peninsula. He's going to play us off and out at the end of the show this morning. On Fridays, we have local artists provide us with our playoff music at 9:40.
1: And something that feels good, puts a little pep in your step, and sends you into the weekend.
0: Yeah, this is Adam with his band Seasons Gone, and I guess this piece of music here is coming out, he says, tomorrow on all platforms. You can look for it. He is an HVAC guy out there on the peninsula, but he likes playing music on the weekend when he can. He's also with a group called Super Nostalgic. They're a 90s cover band out there on the peninsula, so you may be familiar with them in the Squim and Port Angeles area.
1: Hopefully they'll be playing that weekend we're over there.
0: That'd be great. So if you got a band together, maybe you jam on the weekends and you want to put together a 3-minute up-tempo instrumental for us, send it to us. You can email Brad and John at KISM.com. Chris Eager sent us something too. He's got a piece of music for us, which we'll, I think we're going to do his like next Friday.
1: Ah, nice.
0: But he says it's a Brad and John exclusive. He has not debuted it to the public yet, so we'll be the first ones to play that one next week. So Brad and John at KISM.com. We got news and sports in a few minutes.
1: France took another step towards that World Cup match, the title match, and Conor McGregor gets back into the octagon this weekend. We'll look at that in the Mariners' final road trip series before the All-Star break.
2: Brad and John coming back. 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

0: I wanted to bring my take on real coffee to the community. When I got my Toyota BZ, I realized it had something special, the space to create a mobile espresso bar. But I'm not the only one chasing my dream. For some, that means making a statement. That's where the CHR comes in. Others like to take the path less traveled, and the BZ Woodland helps them chart their own course.
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6: Well, Sound Transit Light Rail's back online again this morning. Yesterday was quite a day for them. Service went down for hours through central Seattle yesterday. Thousands of commuters were impacted. An overhead power line was damaged after a rooftop hatch on one of the trains unexpectedly opened while the train was running. So that shut down power to all the trains, and that caused one of the trains to stop a few hundred feet short of the platform. All the passengers were safely evacuated. That happened just before 7 o'clock yesterday morning, and service wasn't fully restored until last night. Sound Transit brought in some King County Metro buses to shuttle passengers between Northgate and Capitol Hill stations. The Vantage wildfire is now 100% contained. Two homes were destroyed there, one of those belonging to a firefighter talking to Como 4.
7: Came in really hot. Winds were kicking up. We had a few spots that were highly active, so it was toggling between the two. And, yep, just had to, sad that we lost those structures, had to mitigate the losses and protect the rest of the houses, along with protecting the other side of the town. So.
6: Yeah, he lost his house, and his neighbor's house was gone, too, while he was fighting the fires. The Kittitas County Sheriff's Department says the fire was human-caused. In Okanagan County, there's fire burning right now that caused a go-now evacuation orders to be given last night. That's southwest of Omak. And the latest report on the Chelan Hills fire is 75% containment there. On Whidbey Island, a goat had to be rescued from a narrow ledge after falling about 45 feet. The goat's owner said Bo the goat disappeared over a steep bluff behind the owner's home. Bo was on a ledge above a 75-foot drop and couldn't climb back up on his own. So the Washington State Animal Response Team came to the rescue. They set up a rope system and used treats to get Bo to comply.
5: They got grain brain. You should give them some kind of grain thing, they'll come running up there.
6: They got him in a harness, and they brought Bo to safety. High-speed e-bikers are becoming a problem on King County trails, and because of complaints, a safety campaign has begun. King County Sheriff's deputies are going to issue warnings to speed violators, and the county's posting signage on these paths. Electric scooters and e-bikes that go up to 20.

0: miles per hour with assistance are allowed on trails in Washington State, but e-bikes that assist up to 28 miles per hour and other high-speed motorcycles, e-motos, mopeds, and ATVs, which are Class 3, are not allowed. There is also a 15-mile-per-hour speed limit on King County trails. I see some of that on our trails. Most of the people on e-bikes are you know, they're responsible, that the ones I see on our trails. But every once in a while, you see somebody who's booking. And sometimes not just e-bikes, it's regular bicyclists. And, you know, you think that, on our trail system, there's people kind of cut in and out, you know, just jump in onto the path, walk in onto the path, around a turn, and if you hit one of those people, I think the person on the bike is the one who's going to be in the most serious jeopardy, flying into a tree or something.
1: Oh man, have you ever ridden one of those e-bikes?
0: No.
1: Oh, they can move. It's like a motorcycle. I mean, the one my friend has. I mean, it was like up to 30 miles an hour, like that.
0: Yeah, I see them on the path, and as I said, most people are responsible, but every once in a while, I'll come across one where they are just absolutely flying, and like for their own, if they hit somebody, they're the ones that are going to get launched into those trees. You know?
1: Do they take those up on like Galbraith for mountain biking trails, or is it more?
0: I have not seen them up there. I've seen them more on the street level Whatcom trail system.
1: I wonder what mountain bikers think. You know, they probably take some pride in pedaling or getting up to the top to warrant the ride down, and if you e-bike it up to the top, does that take away from your cred or something?
0: Yeah, I don't know how they look at that, but at least people are getting outside. That's the way I look at it. I don't know how much I don't know how much exercise you get on those, because I've never been on one, but I suppose it's better than sitting on the couch. You're outdoors.
1: Well, I do like the fact that they have those fat tires, because Taryn's been trying to get me to ride in the Deception Pass Classic in September, and she got me a bike from one of her teammates and stuff, and I'm looking at those skinny tires and stuff, and I'm like, I don't know, man. Falling from that angle, from that height,
0: right.
1: I don't know. I don't trust those little skinny tires.
0: Mega Millions jackpot. That thing has hit $600 million for tonight, and there's an $8 million lottery ticket purchased in Bellingham that's about to expire. That ticket was sold at the Arco on the Guide Meridian on January 31st. The winner has until July 30th to claim that. Your National Weather Service forecast. Clouds today and 73 the high. Clouds tomorrow, a high of 71. Sunny on Sunday and a high of 73. It's 59 on Orcas. Lake Stevens has 57. 57 in Bellingham, 606. And the sports with Brad.
1: And the sprint boats return to the Extreme Sports Park in Port Angeles the 25th and 26th. We'll be out there in the week leading up to it, in the beer gardens, food options, and the camping and all. You can check that out with the tickets at extremesportspark.net. And maybe a return to the final for France in the making, as they beat Morocco yesterday as the World Cup got back after a day off. And Kylian Mbappe with a goal and assist. And they will face the winner of Belgium and Spain. And Belgium and Spain play today. At noon, they'll be on the pitch. The Mariners, got swept by the Marlins. Doubled up yesterday, 8-4. The three-game sweep there. And we stay in Florida, but on to Tampa today, and it probably won't get any easier, because Tampa leads the American League East by a few. 4-10 the first pitch there, and then as you get into the weekend a little bit, the men's semifinals at Wimbledon today, and then tomorrow, two more quarterfinals, Norway versus England, Argentina and Switzerland, 2 o'clock and 6 o'clock, and the Storm will be in Washington on Wednesday, or Sunday, after losing to the Dream yesterday. And speaking of basketball, the debut of A.J. DeBanza, the number one pick in the draft last night in Summer League, and he squared off against the number two pick, Darren Peterson, of the Utah Jazz, and these kids look like they're ready to go. DeBanza led all players with 27 and 7 rebounds in 26 minutes in the Washington win, and Peterson finished with 24. And it looks like Conor McGregor is going to get back into the octagon this week.

0: weekend is a fight 13 years in the making, a rematch for Max Holloway and Conor McGregor tomorrow night from Vegas. 6:07 on the Brad and John Show.
1: All right, today's top three. We'll give you a peek at that here in a few minutes. There's some Whidbey Island 911.

0: Brad and John, KISM, 613. Clouds today and 73 the high. It's 57 right now, Friday. And our top three today. We're going to tap into something. We saw this story online the other day. Somebody came up with a list of the greatest inventions of, this was kind of tied into America's 250. They flash back to 1976, the bicentennial. And they came up with a list of the favorite inventions or advancements since the bicentennial. So, in other words, the favorite inventions or advancements of the last 50 years. So that'll be our top three today.
1: Okay.
0: Your three favorite. Now, this can be anything, and it can be involve food, technology, sports, music, whatever it is. We just ask you this. If you're going to put down, if you're going to say the smartphone, give us something specific about it. Don't just say the computer. You know, give us something specific about that, if that is what it is that makes your top three, your favorite inventions or advancements since 1976. In putting together my list, I did put a food one down. The first one that came to mind was something that's very recent that came to mind.
1: Okay.
0: I got a sports one on there, and I guess I got one that's technology related on there. But I may change it. I may change it between now and 7:45.
1: Yeah.
0: But come up with your
1: about that.
0: Come
1: I know
0: up
1: the
0: with
1: DVR is probably comes to mind pretty quickly. You know, being able to record things and stop live television and stuff. And, you know, it wasn't destination TV where you had to be there that night at 7:30 or whatever.
0: Now, you think about all the stuff that, all the different apps that you have now, self-starting, you know, you got an app on your car. A lot of people do that can start up your car on your phone, I should say. You can do that. GPS.
1: Oh yeah.
0: My God.
1: Yeah.
0: Where would, you know, remember the maps?
1: My dad, if I could have figured out how to get my dad to have GPS on his phone or something, he was lost trying to get to town the other day.
0: Just the stuff that's inside the car alone, you could come up with a good list there. But three of your favorite inventions or advancements since 1976, over the last 50 years. Text those in at 360-733-5476, 360-733-KISM. All right, and then I saw some stuff yesterday that had me Googling this, and I'll give you the answer here. What is the height of the average American male? What do you think that is? The average guy is how tall?
1: 5'11"?
0: I'll tell you next.
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3: 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KISM.
4: Okay, Matt is giving us our first top three of the morning. The top three is your favorite inventions or advancements since 1976, since the bicentennial year. Over the last 50 years, what do you got? And Matt gives you the air fryer.
5: All right.
4: You have one of those, right?
5: Yeah, we love it.
4: Spotify and video games. I guess just for being able to have all of your music on your phone.
5: Oh, yeah.
4: So when you move, you can just, you're moving from point A to point B instead of lugging vinyl. For those who don't care to have vinyl anymore, you're just taking your phone with you from one place to the next. It used to be milk crates after milk crates of vinyl that
5: I found
4: taking.
5: A cassette box the other day looking through a bunch of things. I found a whole bunch of old cassettes.
4: All right, so give us your three. What do you got? Text it in this morning, 360-733-5476, 360-733-KISM. Okay, yes, I had reason to Google this information yesterday, how tall the average American male is. And I'll tell you here in just a second. It's because of yesterday being at the import guys. These guys sell, they have 170 Japanese import vehicles on their lot. They're all right-handed, by the way. All the vehicles that they have are right-handed.
5: There's not a lot of headroom, ceiling room.
4: I got into a few of these, and Brad, I don't think you'd be able to drive these. Because I had a hard time, and you're, how tall are you, 6'2"?
5: No, I think I'm 6'1".
4: 6'1", okay.
5: And shrinking by the day.
4: All right. Well, I'm 5'11 on my best day, and I had a hard time getting in there. I don't know how, you'll have a harder time than me getting in there. And so all of these, and they have not just those little trucks, but they have these party buses. They have a hearse on the lot,
5: yeah.
4: A Japanese hearse, again, with the steering wheel on the right-hand side, but that's even smaller. And the legroom on that is tiny. So I Googled, well, how tall are the people in Japan? And how tall are the people in the United States? And so in the United States, the height of the average American male, according to the CDC, is 5'9".
5: Okay.
4: That's the average guy. In Japan, it's 5'7".
5: So I guess why would there be that much of a difference
4: two inches,
5: in the car, you know?
4: For 2 inches. There's that much of a difference. But I'm telling you, every one of those vehicles they had there on that lot from Japan, legroom was scarce. Like, you would not be able to go on a road trip.
5: Yeah, I got to think about it before I jump into Terrence's car. She's 5'5". And so if I'm going to drive hers, I'm banging my knees before I get, if I don't back that seat up.
4: Yeah, I did get into one of the vans on the lot, and it was a project getting in and getting out of there. But we're going to talk to Gage. He is with the import guys. He's like their chief mechanic and a listener to the Brad and John show a little after 7 o'clock. And he'll tell us about those vehicles and the history of them in Japan and why they are of that stature. All right, we got a name in the 92 Days of Summer coming up at 7:30.
5: Couple signups today too.
4: Yeah, yeah. What's the first one that we're doing today?
5: Hamilton Lumber and Stanwood from 11 to 1, and they're celebrating their 100th anniversary. And then you take over in the afternoon.
4: Yeah, so Stanwood, you got a shot, as Brad said, and then Bellingham, you get another chance. We'll be in the Bellis Fair Mall parking lot where the Sliced building stands. Sliced, they have pizza, pasta, and wings. We'll be there between 4 and 6. That is not only a 92 Days of Summer signup, but that's also Mariners tickets. We got a bunch of tickets for the game, the Sunday, July 19th game with the Giants.

0: Brad and John, KISM, 626 clouds today, a high of 73. It's 57 right now. Matt gave us some, listener Matt Bellingham gave us his top three. He has good ones that he sends us from time to time for his top three. So it's top three, your favorite inventions or advancements over the last 50 years. And Matt says sweatpants with pockets.
1: As long as they have a zipper.
0: Legal weed and cable TV. Well, cable may have been a little before. Most of us, though, didn't have it in 1976. So it's the last 50 years since 1976. Yeah, I think cable TV became everywhere in the last 50 years. So
2: I imagine in 1976, no one ever thought there'd be legal weed.
0: Those three things go together. Cable TV, weed, and sweatpants with pockets. 360-733-5476.
2: Yeah, Craig gives us a couple, too. Craig says, hey, text messaging's got to be in there. VCR and Google Maps. Yeah, that's a biggie as well. We are setting our course for the early edition of I Can't Believe It's News in about 15 minutes, but some news and sports next. What's on the tube for the weekend?
0: Hey, Bothell, who's blowing up your porta-potties? News next.
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5: 6:32. Thanks for wrapping up the week with the Brad and John Show. Hope you got a good weekend plan. Looks to be cloudy for the better part of the weekend. Maybe Sunday with the most sun. John will have more of the forecast with the headlines. 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
6: Well, let's start with the I-5 road work. First Skagit and Whatcom counties. Northbound and southbound 5 have been reduced to a single lane near the Alger Lake Samish Road, exit 240. If you're southbound, you'll be crossed over to the northbound. This will be going on until Saturday, July 25th. Did you encounter that this morning?
5: Beg your pardon? I was checking a story. What did you say?
6: When you were driving to work this morning, the northbound and southbound 5, they reduced that to a single lane near the Alger Lake Sandwich Road.
5: Yes, okay. I did see that. And then I saw on the southbound side, there was kind of some backup where the cops were kind of leading a slow procession down the road. I don't know if it had to do with that. But that was out there.
6: Okay. So anyway, that's going on until, as I said, Saturday, July 25th, that will be in place. And in Seattle, work will resume on the Ship Canal Bridge beginning at midnight tonight. Northbound 5 from I-90 to Northeast 45th Street will be closed until Monday morning at 5. So that's a complete shutdown on northbound 5 in that area for the weekend. And then northbound 5 will be reduced to 2 lanes, and that's going to go on until mid-October. A reminder, if you want a piece of the Bellingham graffiti rock, you can get a 3-inch chunk in the Civic Stadium parking lot tomorrow. But first, you have until noon today to fill out an online waiver. You got to do that if you want to get a piece of the rock. The handout goes from 9 a.m. until 3 p.m. tomorrow. King 5 had this story a day or two ago. They said that there's 1,000 pieces available, and they said 800 people had already registered online. WashDOT website has information on that. Somebody's been blowing up porta potties in Bothell Park. Forsgren Park has had at least 2 that have exploded. Those in the neighborhood believe teenagers are involved. They say it sounds like a war zone when those things go off. One was blown up on the 4th of July. They replaced that one, and then the replacement one was blown up Wednesday night. Listener Tim, who listens to us in Mukilteo, just texted us a picture he took this morning of a porta potty exploded in Snohomish County near Lake Serene. He said it's right across the street from the Station 23 firehouse, and that thing is
5: it's laid flat. Yeah, we had our the guys dropped off the porta potties yesterday for the party this weekend, and the guy said, "Yeah, there's all last weekend for the 4th of July was crazy. They were all out. They didn't have any more." And I said, "Did they all come back in perfect condition?" And he goes, "Yeah, people like to get crazy in those things." He goes, "You wouldn't believe the stuff we see. You know, they find people sleeping in them and all kinds of stuff."
6: Well, if somebody was sleeping in the one that Tim took the picture of, they certainly were awakened by that blast. As of yesterday, the Palm Beach Airport in Florida has been renamed. It is now Donald J. Trump International. The 3-letter code will change next month from PBI to DJT. There are 13 airports named after U.S. presidents.

0: Reagan, JFK, Bush 41, Clinton among them. Even Teddy Roosevelt and Abraham Lincoln have their names on airports.
1: Where are they at?
0: Abe was on Springfield, Illinois.
1: Okay.
0: He wasn't even around when the flying machines started for old Honest Abe. And a sleep expert weighs in on what you eat during the day will help you sleep better at night. What we eat during the day affects our sleep at night, according to this sleep expert at Columbia University Irving Medical Center. She conducted dozens of studies examining the relationship between diet and sleep, and her research suggests that you can improve how well you sleep at night by eating meals throughout the day that contain foods like fruits and vegetables, nuts, seeds, beans, whole grains, lean meats, poultry, seafood, a pattern of eating that closely resembles the Mediterranean diet. She tells the Washington Post, eating more of these nutritious foods and fewer highly processed ones laden with added sugar and saturated fat benefits your sleep in many ways, gives your body the nutrients it needs to produce the sleep-regulating hormones like melatonin. And eating more saturated fat was associated with less time spent in deep sleep at night. A lot of the refined carbohydrates and simple sugars like white bread, bagels, pastries, and sugary drinks were linked to more sleep disruptions and more arousals.
1: Oh, well. Did you have your bread tonight?
0: And she says you should try to eat dinner at least 3 hours before you go to bed at night. National Weather Service forecast. Clouds today, a high of 73. Clouds tomorrow, a high of 71. And sunshine on Sunday at a high of 73. It's 57 in Linwood. Lopez Island has 58. 57 in Bellingham, 638. And Brad has your sports.
1: 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Yeah, there'll be some golf this weekend, but we'll start with baseball. Luis Castillo gets the start against the Tampa Rays today, 4-10. Last series before the All-Star break in Philly next week, and with the M's losing to the Marlins 8-4 yesterday and getting swept, that knocked them back out of first place. Now we trail Texas by a half game. And you got baseball throughout the day. And more soccer today after France's 2-0 win over Morocco. They are waiting for the quarterfinal of Spain and Belgium. They'll get it going at noon, and the winner gets France this coming weekend, I think on Sunday. And then there's some summer league stuff, some WNBA. The Storm lost last night to the Dream, and they'll be at Washington on Sunday. And the golf, they're playing the Scottish Open before next week's British Open. The Wimbledon men's semifinals today. And then as we get into the weekend, quarterfinals for the World Cup, Norway and England, Argentina and Switzerland. A jersey worn by Jalen Brunson in game one of the NBA Finals sold for $1 million. The game-worn jersey at Sotheby's, $1,024,000 after a 70-bid war on Wednesday. They said it's a record for any Brunson collectible and also the most paid for a Knicks collectible of any kind, which is pretty wild. And Charles Barkley is the longest shot to win the celebrity golf tournament this weekend, the American Century. He had a good showing at the American Century Championship, and he's getting disrespected for the golf tournament at Edgewood Tahoe course. He is the longest shot to win the celebrity golf tournament. Retired tennis player Marty Fish is a two-time champion. Hockey legend Joe Pavelski is last year's winner. And there are three from the NBA. Steph Curry leads the NBA players with the odds to win. And John Smoltz, I guess, can hit it pretty good, too. 6:40 on the Brad and John Show.
0: Man, I'll have some Mariners tickets to give away later on this afternoon. I'll be in Bellingham at the Bellisphere Mall with Sliced. Sliced. They sell pizza. They sell pasta, wings. They got their own building there in the mall parking lot. Be there between 4 and 6 today with M's Giants tickets for the Sunday, July 19th game.

And we'll also get you in the running for the 92 days of summer. Let's do some Whidbey Island 911 in a couple minutes here. The Brad and John Show, 92.9 KISM.

0: 73, the high 57 right now. Our today's top three, 1 hour from now, inspired by some question we saw online here about what are your 50 favorite inventions or advancements in the last 50 years. Or they had a list of the 50 best ones. You give us three. That's it. Your three favorite inventions since the bicentennial, since 1976. Bob says twist top beer bottles.
1: Okay.
0: Yeah, I think that is in the last 50 years. The Sony Walkman. Sure, the port, any kind of
1: portabilization
0: of music. And Bob puts his third down for Depends. Is that, do we not have Depends pre

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0: You've heard them on the radio, seen them on TV and YouTube. 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
2: 6:51 and some sunshine. The weekend doesn't look too bad. Next week we've got your VIP tickets to the sprint boat races in Port Angeles, the weekend of the 25th and 26th. Right now we've got the early edition of I Can't Believe It's News with I've Got a Guy Tree Service. 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
2: All right, we'll call Port St. Lucie Port St. Loopy today because some girl, she's kind of like taking a page from the 15-year-old kids that were riding around in the Waymo, shooting water balloons and drinking booze, and the Waymo just drove them right to the police station. Well, this woman took an Uber, and her Uber took an unexpected turn because the 37-year-old woman in the car in the back there just kept hitting this giant canister of nitrous. She kept taking nitrous hits in the back, and the guy said, "Hey, don't do that. We're not doing that. My car ain't for that. Please stop hitting the nitrous in the back of my car." But Pamela Molina wouldn't stop, and she wouldn't get out of the car. So the guy just locked the doors and drove her straight to the front doors of the police department. When the officers approached the vehicle, they said Molina continued inhaling or huffing the nitrous and refused any lawful commands they were giving her. And they said they finally got her out of there, and she was taken out of the vehicle and straight into jail.
7: Yeah, these vehicles are, what was, as you said, yesterday it was the Waymo, and, it's getting harder to misbehave in cars these days, isn't it? Let's do some Whidbey Island 911 here and see if we've got any vehicular misbehavior going on.
8: Attention, citizens. The calls you are about to hear are true.
9: That's right.
8: Really?
9: Now listen real close, man.
8: Whidbey Island 911.
9: All right, tunnel mouth. Let's all save time.
8: With Brad and John.
9: Liars, cheats, con men, the class of Skid Row.
8: KISM.
9: Well, then dig this.
7: All right, these are the real emergency calls out there on Whidbey Island, a classic edition. Let's begin Thursday, October 6th, 10:08 a.m., Henny Road. 911 caller says, "Some guy, I don't know, just fired up a chainsaw on my property." Thursday, October 6th, 1:49 p.m., Old Wilson Place.
2: Wilson!
7: 911 caller says, "My neighbor just ran over my mailbox and took all of my mail to his house. He's done this before." Monday, October 10th, 1:14 p.m., Silver Lake Road. 911 caller says, "There are goats of all colors in my yard, and I can't put my dog out."
2: Goats of all colors. Wow.
7: And finally, Tuesday, October 11th, 9:22 a.m., Goss Ridge Road. 911 caller says, "I just got a text from a person I sold a car to last week with a picture of the car on fire and a message saying, 'We need to talk.'"
9: I'll call the office, get a couple of black and whites up here to take them in.
7: Let's try to connect somebody with 35K, 92 Days of Summer name at 7:30 this morning. Brad and John, KISM.

0: KSM, getting close to 7 o'clock. Got to say hi to Tristan, who I met out at the imports yesterday. We were out there signing up people, the import guys, signing up people for the 92 days of summer, giving away Mariners tickets. Tristan says he and the guys at Pioneer County Garage listen every single day. Love the show.
1: Right on.
0: Thank you, Tristan. Hello to everybody over there at Pioneer County Garage. On the guide, thanks for tuning us in. And we're going to be talking to another person I met out there at the import guys, Gage. He is the chief mechanic, Brad. He's going to tell us all about those little K trucks that we've been talking about and why they are so popular in Japan and now here, and why they are of that size. You, of course, got your big party coming this weekend, and everything's a go. No wrinkles. We're all ready.
2: Close, you know. Today will be the big push. Yesterday, a lot of stuff got set up, and the Santa cans and stuff, as I said, came. And there's a little bit of a setting up a shade structure thing that we're working on.
0: Yeah.
2: But other than that, and then, you know, we got to get smoking on the brisket and all that.
0: There have been some years when you've had that party and it's been really hot.
2: Yes.
0: And tomorrow, it looks like it's going to be right in the sweet spot, like the mid-70s. So that'll be good. We got news of sports coming next.
2: Yeah, it's a busy weekend of sports, too. There's some big World Cup quarterfinals. The M's have their final road trip series before the All-Star break and more.

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5: 7:02, the Brad and John Show, and this look at news and sports to open the hour, brought to us by Coconut Kenny's. And Coconut Kenny's has a happy hour special going on every day of the week. 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
6: Let's start with the latest on those wildfires. The Vantage wildfire is now 100% contained. Two homes were destroyed, and one of those belonged to a firefighter talking here to Como 4.
7: Came in really hot, winds were kicking up. We had a few spots that were highly active, so it was toggling between the two, and yep, just had to, sad that we lost those structures, had to mitigate the losses and protect the rest of the houses, along with protecting the other side of the towns.
6: Yeah, while the firefighter was out fighting the fires, his house burned down, as did his neighbor's. The Kittitas County Sheriff's Department says the fire was human-caused. In Okanagan County, there's fire burning right now that's caused go-now evacuation orders to be given last night. It's southwest of Omak, and the latest report on the Chelan Hills fire is 75% containment there. Sound Transit Light Rail back online again this morning after a rough day yesterday. Service went down for hours through central Seattle yesterday. Thousands of commuters impacted. An overhead power line was damaged after a rooftop hatch on one of the trains unexpectedly opened while the train was running. That shut down the power to all of the trains. Happened just before 7 o'clock yesterday morning, and service was not fully restored until last night. It's a first at Snoqualmie Pass, the first evidence that a black bear has used the I-90 animal overcrossing that was built last decade. The first documented sighting. WashDOT has a picture of the bear using the crossing. Ever since WashDOT started recording, they have documented over 9,000 animals using the crossing. Everything from deer to bobcats, coyotes, cougars, even beavers. But until recently, no bear video. Big change coming for Volkswagen. VW announced it's cutting the number of models it offers by as much as half. They're doing it to reduce costs, and they say to better compete with Chinese automakers. Volkswagen was, at one time, the top seller of automobiles in China, but their sales have been plunging for several years in China. German press reports indicate that VW would be laying off 100,000 workers by the end of the decade and closing 4 European factories. And the woman who set the record for the oldest person to fly in space has died. Her name, Wally Funk. She died at 87. When she was 82, she took part in a 10-minute Blue Origin flight, and that flight went beyond the 62-mile threshold that is generally regarded as the beginning of space.
5: Didn't William Shatner go up there, too, at like 90-something?
6: Two 90-year-old guys ended up beating her record. One of those was the Shat. Wally Funk made a number of unsuccessful attempts to be accepted by NASA in the 1960s because they didn't admit women until 1978. She was 39 at that time. But she went on to become the first female inspector for the FAA and later the NTSB. Wally Funk passed away at 87. 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It's clouds today and a high of 73. Clouds tomorrow, a high of 71. And sunny on Sunday with a high of 73. 59 in Seattle, 62 in Vancouver, BC, 17 Celsius. 57 in Bellingham, 706 some sports with Brad.
5: And France and Kylian Mbappe.

0: took another step towards the World Cup final with a 2-0 win over Morocco. So they advance. 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And so, yes, France advances. They will take on the winner of today's match at noon, Spain and Belgium. The Mariners move down the beach a little bit to Tampa. Well, they cross the state to Tampa after losing all three in Miami. 8-4 the final yesterday. It'll be Luis Castillo trying to get us back on the good side of things. That sweep by the Marlins dropped us back a half game behind Texas. And this weekend... it'll be the Storm. They lost to the Dream yesterday. They'll play Sunday against Washington. Conor McGregor and Max Holloway have a rematch from 13 years ago. They will be in the part of the main card of UFC 329. Begins at 6 o'clock on Saturday with a one-hour live special streaming on Paramount Plus. And, John, the Commanders are going to retire number 44. Worn by Hall of Famer John Riggins. John Riggins is number 44. More than 40 years after he scored a touchdown in one of the most famous runs of Super Bowl history, he becomes the seventh player in franchise history to have his number retired. And when if I tell you that Adam Vinatieri was added to a Ring of Honor, which team do you think it would be at? For some reason, I always think Patriots.
1: That's the only team I think of. Did he kick for somebody else?
0: The Colts. Adam Vinatieri became the greatest kicker in NFL history, some say, and he spent a good bit of time in Indianapolis. So he's going to be put into the Colts Ring of Honor. 7:08 on the Brad and John Show. Oh, you're Wimbledon. You got your Djokovic and Sinner quarterfinals, I think it is, semifinal. And yesterday, Coco Gauff's run came to an end.
1: I got around those little fire trucks that we were talking about yesterday, those K trucks that... from Japan. I was at the import guys yesterday doing some Mariners tickets and the 92 Days of Summer thing. And so we got a pretty good history on those little trucks, why they are so small. Gage, the chief mechanic over there, is a Brad and John listener. He's going to join us in a few minutes and tell us about those things. Brad John, KISM. I tried getting in the driver's seat. My legs are too long.

0: KISM. Brad, I don't think you'd be able to get into the driver's seat on a bunch of those cars that I saw yesterday at the import. Guys, not enough leg room for you.
1: And the driver's seat is on the other side?
0: Yes, on the other side. So we were at the import guys yesterday giving away some Mariners tickets and signing up for the 92 days of summer. The import guys is just off Pacific Highway in Ferndale. And we talked quite a bit about this yesterday, about those little K trucks that they have. I think it's spelled maybe K-E-I or something. Those fire trucks that are from Japan, and they're like miniature. The steering wheel is over on the other side. There's like zero leg room. But then, Brad, I come to find that not only the fire trucks, all the vehicles on that lot, the steering wheel's on the other side, and they're all Japanese, and they're all like kind of like miniature. So
1: how many times do they got to go back and fill up with water?
0: Gage is the chief mechanic and a Brad and John listener over there at Import Guys, and he agreed to answer some of our dumb questions this morning. Gage, welcome to the show. We had a good time with you yesterday. That was fun. Thanks for doing all
2: that. Thanks for having me. It was a good time.
0: So let's start with the size of these fire trucks. I mean, I assume they must have some bigger size fire trucks in Japan, or are these pretty much standard over there?
2: You know, they do. Yeah, they have bigger fire trucks over there, of course. We even have a couple of the bigger versions on the lot. These small trucks are extremely common, though. Yeah, all over the place, just based off size and ease of getting into places.
0: So it is, having never been over there, everything is just much more compact over there? There are narrower passageways? Is that the idea?
2: Oh, yeah. They build up and down. Everything's as packed as you could possibly think. In the big cities, of course, you know, Tokyo and stuff like that's pretty packed.
1: What kind of height can you get to? Like, with they're not like ladder trucks or anything, are they? I mean, they don't have a ladder on them?
2: A lot of them do have ladders, actually. Yep.
0: Go ahead.
2: They even have different versions of these trucks that have scissor beds that lift, you know, 6 feet in the air. They got dump beds. They got lift gates. They got all that stuff.
0: And I noticed that you have at least one, maybe you have more, hearses on the lot. And once again, these are all Japanese vehicles. And the hearse, I mean, that's even small. People are just shorter. That we looked this up. We looked this up online this morning. The average American male is 5'9". The average Japanese male is 5'7". Is that why? I guess is that why there's like no leg room in all these vehicles?
2: Yeah, man. They just don't have to build cars for big Americans.
0: Are there any big? Do we not have American pickups over there?
2: You know, they don't know. There are people that do kind of what we do, where they'll import in a big truck and stuff like that. But no, rolling around and seeing a lifted Dodge 3500 is a rarity.
1: Is there a typical kind of customer or buyer

0: that comes in looking for one of these, or is it just about anybody?
1: You know, with the trucks, it's just about anybody. We've sold them to people as their first car that they, you know, 16, 18 years old, and then as old as possible. You know, lots of it, they're usable to everybody.
2: And I found out from some listeners who have Berry Farms yesterday or work on Berry Farms that these are not that uncommon in Whatcom County, correct?
1: Yeah, there's tons of them. We've sold hundreds locally.
2: And somebody told me that they use these, the fire trucks, on the other side of the state. Is that right?
1: Yeah, we've sold tons of the east side. Whether or not how they hook them up, I'm not sure on that. I would imagine you could retrofit them to fit, because a lot of these trucks come with, you know, working pumps and hoses and all that stuff. Logistically, it's all there, and people are buying them over there.
0: When I Google K trucks, is it pronounced K, K-E-I?
1: Yes, that's right.
0: One of the things it says, one of the tabs that opens up, it says racing. Do they race the K trucks?
1: Oh, yeah, you should look up some videos of it. It's pretty funny. They'll race the vans, too, but the vans will tip over sometimes.
2: And let's talk about the gas mileage they get and the top speed they get.
1: You know, the average truck, five-speed, your top speed, you know, if we're talking top speed here, probably 75 if you're lucky, but that's not comfortable. You know, that's kind of maxing her out. But a good sweet spot somewhere between 55 and 60.
2: Okay. 55 and miles per gallon?
1: Oh, man. If you, you know, depending on how you drive it, of course. But you're getting 40. Sometimes I've heard people even get 50.
2: And those little trucks, they'll get 40 to 50 miles per gallon. Wow. Well, those things are so cool. Got import guys. Just off Pacific Highway in Ferndale. You need to go over there and just look at all
0: the...
2: I want to
0: see the little fire trucks. Barrett would love one of those.
2: Every vehicle on that lot is the steering wheels over on the other side. And that's completely legal here, correct?
1: Oh, yeah, absolutely. Everything we sell is completely federally legal and state legal, absolutely.
0: Do you ever drive one through a coffee, like a drive-through, and you're on the other side?
1: Oh, yeah. I've pulled in backwards before, but sometimes, you know, you can't trust everyone else is paying attention, so people will pull in backwards as well, and then it gets a little confusing.
2: That is awesome. Gage, it was great meeting you and the whole team over there. Thanks for having us, and keep it going over there at the Import Guys.
0: Have a great weekend.
1: Yeah. Yeah, thanks for having us. I'm a big fan.
2: Thanks, man. Thanks, Gage. Import Guys, go find them in Ferndale. Just walk the lot. They're open Mondays through Fridays, and you can see what they have over there. We got Name in the 92 Days of Summer in about 10 minutes.
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0: fried cookies. I will drink that all day.
1: I get mussels from cookies?
0: Yes.
1: Okay,
0: yes.
1: That sounds good.
0: Who needs Popeye? Mussels from cookies. Yes, this is ultra-filtered milk that we're drinking, Brad.
1: They've got no artificial flavors or sweeteners.
0: They got all a whole different, five, six, seven different flavors here. But yet we're doing cookies and cream and strawberries and cream over there. All right, that's good stuff.
1: 170 calories, 26 grams of protein.
0: There's probably more dairy in this than those ice cream sandwiches eating yesterday. Walton Beverage, they supplied a bunch of our listeners with beverages yesterday when we were out at the Import Guys, and they hook us up all summer long, and they hook up your favorite stores, too. They serve stores in Whatcom, Skagit Island, and San Juan Counties. Walton Beverage. All right, I'm naming the 92 Days of Summer. I'm staring at it right now, and we'll get at it after Pearl Jam.

0: 30 clouds today, 73 the high, 57 right now. Before we get to that 92 days of summer name, our today's top three is hitting in about 15 minutes. And we stole this one from a story we found online. They did like the 50 best inventions or advancements over the last 50 years since the bicentennial. Now we're at the 250. So what are the your favorite inventions or advancements in the last 50 years? Texas 360-733-5476, 360-733-KISM.
1: I'll give you the other two from Rick, but he's got one. What's great one. Cordless power tools.
0: Oh, that had to be a game changer.
1: Oh, game changer.
0: Okay. I'll go with the cordless. I got a cordless vacuum cleaner. I'd never had one of these before.
1: Oh, yeah?
0: And instead of tripping over that cord all over the place, now you got a battery charger in there, and you just take that thing around. You have to worry about unplugging here, and then I'm over in this room, and I got to plug in over there and all that. That's a pretty good advancement as well. 360-733-5476. Somebody put down lithium batteries. That has been a big game changer. All right, let's get our name out for the 92 days.
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0: Charlene Waters of Birch Bay. 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
1: Charlene looks good in John Deere green, as the song goes. And Hamilton Lumber in Stanwood would be a great place to sign up for the 92 days of summer today, because there's going to be complimentary lunch from the folks at Pure Smoke Barbecue. They'll be laying it out, and Scott Less will be celebrating the 100 years of Hamilton Lumber. 25% off rentals, 20% off lumber and hardware, and 11-1. And you'll see Scott in Stanwood today.
0: News and sports coming. Today's top three. What are you think are the best advancements, inventions in the last 50 years? Now, don't give us the cell phone. If you're going to say cell phone, give us something specific to that, you know, to the smartphone. A listener just texted us one. Duct tape. Is that in the last 50 years? Duct tape and Gorilla Glue, two great inventions, yes.
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6: 7:37, waiting on our 92 days of summer name. Got a couple more minutes to get in. And John, I got a phone call from a guy. He said, hey, I just jumped in my car and I didn't hear the name. Can you tell me the name? And I said, well, you know, usually we don't do that. You can tell me your name and I'll tell you if that's a yes or no. And he goes, well, the thing is, he goes, my car, when I put it in reverse, it cuts out the radio. And have you had that? I don't know if your car does that, but my wife's car does it. Like if you veer in your lane a little bit, the sound will go down. Or if you're backing up, it'll cut the radio out and stuff. And I've hated that a couple times.
7: I don't know if mine does, if it does turn off the radio when you're backing up. It does when you are veering. Yeah. If you're getting outside of your lane or if it has to brake you, right away, automatically brake you, it turns off your radio.
6: How do I get his attention? By turning the Van Halen down. Yeah.
7: You don't get your flock of seagulls back until you get back into your lane.
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7: Yeah, Scott doesn't want us to give the names out over the phone when people call, because he figures that, and he's right, that if you all we're asking for you is to listen at 7:30 for the $35,000. That's it. That's all you got to do. Charlene Waters, the clock is ticking on her. She only has like a minute or two left to call us back at 360-733-5476. All right, let's start with the construction news for I-5. First, Skagit and Whatcom counties, northbound and southbound 5 have been reduced to a single lane near the Alger Lake Samish Road exit 240. If you're southbound, you'll be crossed over to the northbound, and this is going to be going on until Saturday, July 25th. And then in Seattle, work is going to resume on the Ship Canal Bridge beginning at midnight tonight. There was that long pause during the World Cup. Well, it's all back on again. Northbound 5 from I-90 to Northeast 45th Street is going to be closed until Monday morning at 5. And then northbound 5 will be reduced to 2 lanes, and that'll go on until mid-October. And as for the latest with the wildfires, the Vantage wildfire is now 100% contained. A couple of homes were destroyed there. In Okanagan County, there's a fire burning right now that caused Go Now evacuations to be given last night. That's southwest of Omak. And as far as the Chelan Hills fire is concerned, that is now 75% contained. A reminder, if you want a piece of the Bellingham graffiti rock, you can get a 3-inch chunk in the Civic parking lot tomorrow. But first, you have to wait. You have until noon today to fill out that online waiver. You got to go do that if you want a piece. The WashDOT website has the information. And then once you do that, then they will hook you up with a piece in the parking lot at Civic Stadium while supplies last. They're going to be there from 9 a.m. until 3 p.m.

0: man, somebody's been blowing up the porta potties in a Bothell Park. Forsgren Park.
1: And I don't mean after lunch.
0: Forsgren Park has had at least two explode. Those in the neighborhood say there's teenagers that are doing it. And they say it sounds like a war zone when those things go off. One was blown up on the 4th of July. That was replaced. And then the replacement one was blown up Wednesday night. National Weather Service forecast. Clouds today, a high of 73. Cloudy tomorrow, a high of 71. And sunny skies on Sunday and a high of 73. It's 59 on Orcas, 57 Lake Stevens, 57 in Bellingham, 742 and the Sports with Brad.
1: Yeah, and with that forecast, grab those golf clubs and get out to the Deception Pass Golf Center. There's a challenging 9-hole course, 18-hole disc golf course. There's mini golf and glow golf on Saturdays after dusk. 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And the Mariners come up empty in Miami. The Marlins sweep them 8-4 the final yesterday, and that knocks the Mariners out of first place. Now a game and a half game. Back behind Texas, Randy Arozarena and Dominic Canzone homered for the M's, but Bryce Miller allowed 6 runs in the loss. It'll be Luis Castillo against the Tampa Rays for the weekend, and then it's All-Star break in Philly on Tuesday. Yesterday, it was France beating Morocco 2-0. Kylian Mbappe with a goal and an assist, and he powers them ahead to take on the winner of Spain and Belgium. They play today at noon, and there's a couple biggies coming up tomorrow with Norway and England at 2 o'clock, 6 o'clock for Argentina and Switzerland. And the Wimbledon rolls on. They have the men's semifinals today, and Conor McGregor will be in the octagon for the first time in a while. It's a rematch of a fight from 13 years ago with Max Holloway. McGregor Holloway 2, part of UFC 329 this weekend. And the woman that was involved with the coach of the Michigan Wolverines, Sharon Moore, she is suing the University of Michigan. And it's going to get ugly. 743 on the Brad and John Show.
0: 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Oh, if I tell you Amanda Knox is doing this, you'll probably say, what? Amanda Knox, at the end of this month, will be doing a one-woman comedy show in Tacoma. Yeah, this is what she's doing now. She is going to be, she's using this kind of as a warm-up to going to this big festival in Scotland, where she will be performing at some world-renowned festival. So ahead of that performance in Scotland, she's going to be doing her one-woman comedy show at the Tacoma Little Theater on July 28th. Amanda's 38 years old now, and she got 2 kids. She's got a 5-year-old, and she's got a 2-year-old, and she says that she drew some of her act from that, but she said she also developed friendships over the years with comedians like Whitney Cummings, who she says affirmed to her that she was funny. And so Amanda Knox then said she felt inspired and she grew her confidence experimenting during gigs on Vashon Island. So I guess she's been doing this around here.
1: Popping up, doing little stand-up sets.
0: Yeah. So she's going to do a full thing. And
1: Whitney Cummings is funny.
0: Tacoma at the end of the year, and then do this festival a little later on. All right, well, our today's top three is coming next. Your top three, your three favorite inventions, advancements over the last 50 years. Somebody just texted in the Sham Wow. What do you have? Give us three of them. 360-733-5476. Sham Wow.

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0: KISM.
3: Your top three favorite inventions or advancements in the last 50 years, since America's bicentennial. Give us your three, 360-733-5476. All right, Brad, I'll give you mine.
4: All right.
3: Since over the last 50 years, my favorite things are probably sports and television for many years. A lot of them involve that. Number one, pausing live TV. When TiVo was invented, I thought that was like the greatest thing. I was given TiVo for Christmas shortly after its invention, and my kids were younger at the time, and so I'm watching a game or watching a news program or whatever.
4: And then life happens.
3: As soon as I hear, hey, Dad, all I got to do is hit pause, and I'm not going to miss the game. I'm not going to miss whatever it is that I was watching. I thought that was a great invention.
4: I always hate when you hit pause, though, and you go to do something else, and you come back, and you hit the wrong button, and it skips to live time, and you're just like, I missed that whole thing.
3: Pausing and rewinding live TV. And sticking with the television and a combination of football here, the Red Zone and the NFL Sunday Ticket. The Red Zone thing is so great. You just turn on that channel and they take you around the league on an NFL Sunday and they show you only the best parts as it's happening live.
4: I can get with that.
3: Especially if you're a fantasy football person. And the Sunday Ticket, too. When that came into existence 25, 30 years ago, that allowed you to see games, out-of-market games, whenever you want, you know, wherever you lived. That was a great little turn for the NFL. And then the third one I'll give you, sports-related, the clock in baseball, the speeding up of the baseball game.
4: Pitch clock?
3: So bringing the pitch clock in to the baseball game has been great. The games have gone from three and a half hours to two and a half hours. It's wonderful. And also that instant replay that they have for the pitches when you can challenge stuff. I like that, too. So lots of good new wrinkles in baseball.
4: Well, let me get in the car and punch in the GPS, because driving around with Thomas guides or some handwritten address or pulling over to use a payphone to call and say, I'm lost, can you give me directions? The GPS thing has helped me immensely. And then the DVR, sure, I like a little television. Our schedule's a little weird. Sometimes I'm not up at night. Sometimes, with the kids, like you said, I miss the game or what have you. Being able to just record it, stop it, whatever you need. And then for my third one, Airbnb. Because back in the day, like when my older kids were younger, it was just hotels. And you would go stay in a hotel and, okay, sometimes that's kind of fun, and sometimes it's in a great, neat place or whatever. But most of the time, it's not. And being able to go out and be in the wilderness or on the beach and have your own house kind of thing and your own space, Airbnb, that's the only way we go anymore.
3: That's a great way to do it. In the food world, I'll give you, this company had been doing it the same way for decades, and it was working for them. But here recently, in the last year, they said, all right, we're going to try this. We're going to go all in on this and see what happens. And that is Nutella. Taking the idea from the Reese's Peanut Butter Cup and just deciding to bring in peanut butter with their almond spread or whatever the heck it is, the chemical chocolate, hazelnut, whatever it is, combining those two, great idea, wonderful, thank you to the Nutella people.
4: Now that's great s'mores.
3: Let's go to the listeners, 360-733-5476.
4: I can get with Rick. He says air fryers, those are good. Cordless power tools, yes, that's a great one. And ATMs, give me that money.
3: Iris likes the air fryer. Also the KISM app. Yeah, that's a good one. And Disney Plus.
4: Mike is a big fan.

0: and a golfing because he says his favorite advancement in the last 50 years is the stand bag, the range finder. Those are cool. And titanium drivers.
1: Okay. Craig is going to give you the Google Maps. Yeah, I remember having a print maps. Man, when I drove across country to get out here 18 years ago, I did not have, I don't know, if there weren't smartphones, I don't think 18 years ago, or they were just starting at the time. But anyway, I didn't have the TomTom or anything like that. So I probably printed 112 pages of maps to drive from the East Coast to the West Coast. Craig gives you Google Maps, VCRs, and text messaging.
0: Jeff in BC, automatic tunnel rotating kitty litter cleaners. So you don't have to clean the kitty litter box. It does it for you. Bluetooth music in your phone and automatic braking and crash sensors in vehicles.
1: Matt gives you the air fryer, Spotify, and video games. Anything that has to do with portableizing music, I think, is pretty good.
0: Tim says his three favorite advancements in the last 50 years, balloons, balloons. I don't know. Maybe he spells that wrong. I don't know what balloons is. The NFL, growth of the game, and breast augmentations.
1: Okay.
0: Thanks, Tim.
1: Oh, those are the balloons he's referring to, I think. Bob on Orcas gives you twist top beer bottles, the Sony Walkman, and Depends. Do we not have Depends pre-1976? How did we function? How did certain people function pre-Depends? It was just a mess. That's what was happening.
0: Oh, man. Charlie says, he says on computers, the fact that we can store so much data compared to the storage capacity in 1976. And who has room for that thing that's so huge back in 1976? Digital music streaming and the ability for voice commands on just about everything.
1: Woodstock Rich says, all right, boys, I'll give you three here. The Ray-Ban Meta smart glasses. They assist my wife who is blind, and they tell her what is in front of her. Yeah, that's pretty good. And also he adds robots help the robots that helped assist the surgeon in my wife's operation that saved her life. And then he says the smart car that does not allow stupid me to lock my keys in the car no matter how hard I try.
0: Lily says Netflix, HelloFresh, you know, having meals, ready-make meals delivered to your house, and Google Maps.
1: Your top three advancements, inventions in the last 50 years, 360-733-5476.

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0: You've heard them on the radio, seen them on TV and YouTube. 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
5: All right, about the time the show's wrapping up, Scott Less is going to be checking in on the air from Hamilton Lumber and Stanwood. It's a sign up for the 92 Days of Summer, and it's a celebration of 100 years of Hamilton Lumber. 25% off rentals, 20% off lumber, and there'll be complimentary lunch from Pure Smoke Barbecue in Stanwood today from 11 to 1. And then Scott's got his album release party tonight at 6 o'clock and Wood-Fired Pizza in Fairhaven, where you can enjoy All You Can Eat Mondays from 4 to 8. He's got Fleetwood Mac's self-titled release. I think it was like their 10th album or something, but they just called it Fleetwood Mac from July 11th, 1975. Monday Morning, Rhiannon, Over My Head, Say You Love Me, Landslide, World Turning, and so forth.
6: This was the first Stevie Nicks, Lindsey Buckingham, Fleetwood Mac album. So this was just before they started trying to stab each other in the back and kill each other and sleeping around here and there and all that. Yeah, this album gets lost because of the Rumors album in a lot of cases. It's a great album, but because the Rumors album was such a monster and every song was a hit on that, the one that they did before it, which only had 5 or 6 really good, you know, hits on it, that one kind of is in the left in the shade at times, and it's a really good album. It's you put that on, and you think you're listening to a greatest hits album, and that was their first one. And I think that was the one where some of those songs, I think Lindsey and Stevie were writing for their Buckingham Nicks thing, and they just took those to Fleetwood Mac. And Mick was in the studio one day, and I think he heard Lindsey's guitar playing, and then he wanted to bring Lindsey into the band because Bob Welch who had left at the time? I forget.
5: Yeah.
6: And so he was like, he wanted to hire Lindsey, and Lindsey said, well, you got to take Stevie too. Okay. That was a pretty good twofer right there for the band. Helped them pump another 10, 20 years of good albums out.
5: Well, it'll be spotlighted tonight at 6.
6: All right. We got news and sports coming up next.
5: Oh, we got more World Cup action, and the Mariners move down to Tampa next.
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0: which has a monthly membership where you can have the cleanest car in town for just $22.95 a month and utilize both locations, Highway 20 at Christensen Road in Anacortes and East College Way in Mount Vernon.
1: Well, Sound Transit Light Rail is back online again this morning. Yesterday didn't go too well over there with the trains. Service went down for hours through central Seattle yesterday. Thousands of commuters impacted. What happened was an overhead power line got damaged after a rooftop hatch on one of the trains unexpectedly opened while the train was running. So that shut down power to all the trains. And that happened a little before 7 o'clock yesterday morning, and they didn't get service fully restored until last night. Sound Transit brought in some King County Metro buses to shuttle passengers between Northgate and Capitol Hill stations. High-speed e-bikers are becoming a problem on King County trails, and because of complaints, a safety campaign has been launched. The King County Sheriff's deputies are going to be issuing warnings to speed violators. And the county's posting signs on there about the e-bikes on the trails. Electric scooters and e-bikes that travel up to 20 miles per hour with assistance are allowed in Washington State. But there is a 15-mile-per-hour speed limit on the King County trails. And any of those e-bikes that that go 28 miles per hour and higher are not allowed on those trails. And they say high-speed motorcycles, e-motos, mopeds, ATVs, which are Class 3, are not supposed to be on those trails. On Whidbey Island, a goat had to be rescued from a narrow ledge. This is Bo the goat. He fell about 45 feet. The goat's owner said that Bo disappeared over a steep bluff behind the house. Bo was on a ledge above a 75-foot drop.
0: And he tried to talk him to come back up, but goats are stubborn.
1: He could not climb back up on his own, or he would not.
0: Probably so, would not.
1: The Washington State Animal Response Team came to the rescue. They set up a rope system, and they used treats to get Bo the goat to comply. Got him into a harness and brought Bo safety.
0: I imagine the guy that's trying to put the harness on the goat and the goat's trying to headbutt him. He's like, dude, I am trying to help you.
1: This is a first. Speaking of the animals, at Snoqualmie Pass, the first evidence that a black bear used the I-90 animal overcrossing that was built last decade. First documented sighting of a black bear. WashDOT has a picture of that bear using the crossing. And ever since WashDOT started recording, they've documented over 9,000 animals using the crossing, everything from deer to bobcats. They even have beavers, cougars, coyotes. But until recently, there was no bear video. Mega Millions jackpot, $600 million tonight. And there's an $8 million lottery ticket that was purchased in Bellingham that is about to expire. That ticket was sold at the Arco on the Guide Meridian on January 31st. The winner has until July 30th. I wonder if the store then forfeits. The store usually gets a small cut of these winning lottery tickets. I wonder if they get nixed from that because it wasn't claimed.
0: Hey, we sold it just because the guy didn't claim it.
1: Yeah.
0: That's not our fault.
1: National Weather Service forecast. Clouds today, a high of 73. Clouds tomorrow, a high of 71. Sunshine on Sunday and a high of 73. It is 57 in Linwood, 58 on Lopez. 61 now in Bellingham. 810, the sports with Brad.
0: 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And the Mariners got swept by the Marlins in Miami over the last couple days. 8-4 the final yesterday. And that three-game sweep knocks us a half game back behind Texas in the AL West. And we've got three more games before the All-Star break, and we'll spend them in Tampa, and it'll be Luis Castillo at 4:10. When the Mariners get back home for the second half of the season, there will be new food items at T-Mobile Park. They're adding 13 new items to to the menu and start

0: Starting July 17th, I believe that's that series with the Giants that you have tickets for later. The Mariners could dig into new sandwiches, burgers, bites, Copper River salmon, all kinds of stuff. Kylian Mbappe wants to get France back into the World Cup final, and he had a goal and an assist yesterday to further that end. They get a 2-0 win over Morocco, and they will advance to take on the winner of today's match between Belgium and Spain, and they get that going at noon. And then a couple of biggies tomorrow with Norway and England at 2, Argentina, Switzerland at 6. And it is Conor McGregor getting back into his first fight in the octagon in 5 years, and it's going to be a rematch from 13 years ago against Max Holloway that was won in a unanimous decision for Conor McGregor. It'll be UFC 329 from Vegas. And Charles Barkley is again the longest shot to win the Celebrity Golf Tournament down in Edgewood Tahoe Golf Course. He has the longest odds, the highest odds to win it. Marty Fish, a retired tennis player, has won it twice. Hockey's Joe Pavelski and Steph Curry. And I couldn't swing. I don't think I could swing a golf club right now, John, because yesterday I was messing with my car. I had to put a little oil in it, and I couldn't get the oil cap deal on the engine off. It was like stuck on there, and it was hot. And I probably grabbed it too soon or whatever. And I went to wrench on that thing, and I got a blister the size of a cashew nut and as hard as a cashew nut on my pointer finger. And then there's a whole bunch of torn up skin underneath a Band-Aid and stuff like that. But I'm wondering, John, I mean, it's impossible to hold like a golf club.
1: That's a grisly looking blister there.
0: It's the worst blister I've had in a long time. And I don't know if...
1: Are you supposed to go to the doctor, or is there nothing they can do for that?
0: I don't think there's anything they can do for it. The part of the skin that was just laying there like a big flap, Taryn said, no, that's never going to reattach, no matter how much antibiotics or whatever you put on it. You're going to have to cut that, clip that off. But as far as the blister, I don't know if, do you pop those, or do you just let them go down on their own, or do you... You know, stick a pin in them, drain the fluid or whatever. This thing, I can feel my heartbeat in it. It's as hard as a stone.
1: We need a nurse in here. Do we have a nurse anywhere near the KISM radio studios who could come in?
0: Or just a text to say what's
1: look,
0: up.
1: And look at this thing and see if this requires immediate emergency attention.
0: It is a white jelly bean that is rock hard on my pointer finger.
1: Yeah.
0: And it's throbbing.
1: All right, so you got a Band-Aid over it right now.
0: Well, I got a Band-Aid over the part where the loose skin, the flap is, you know. There's two parts.
1: Let me see the blister again. Oh,
0: there's the blister. Touch that thing.
1: Oh, no, I didn't touch that. Man, that's big.
0: Look at this part here. I'll pull the Band-Aid back. That skin right there is just kind of laying there. Yeah, half of my hand on that side is jacked up yesterday.
1: All right, and you got a lot of... stuff you're doing here in the next day or two.
0: Our hand tools and anything like that are going to have to be left-handed from now on.
1: Yeah. Wow. Okay.
0: What do you do with a blister that big? Or how did you get your worst blister? BradandJohn@KISM.com.
1: Yeah. And if there is a nurse, again, if there is a nurse anywhere within a few minutes of us here, this could be an emergency situation for Brad. You guys, there's a lot on the line this weekend. A lot of people coming.
0: I can still hold a guitar pick and play.
1: You can still play?
0: Yeah, I think so.
1: Oh, that's good. That's good. Well, and then you will have a lot of helping hands with everybody's coming to the party, right?
0: Yeah.
1: You know, if stuff needs to be moved from point A to point B, should the hand go down?
0: It's all hands on deck. Everybody's contributing, whether it's work or art or setup or cleanup or whatever it is, there was a huge Costco run yesterday, one of my biggest bills I've ever had coming out of Costco, and I think I got to go back today.
1: This is how stuff works. Just before the biggest party weekend of the year for you, this happens.
0: I broke my lawnmower the other day. I was going to give it one last cut, and then all of a sudden I hit something, and the spindle on the lawnmower broke, so my buddy Dwayne had to come over and mow my grass yesterday.
1: When you need everything to go smooth,
0: it doesn't.
1: It doesn't. So again, what were you doing? How did you burn it again?
0: Well, my engine light came on my car, so I popped the hood and I thought, well, let me check the oil. And it was a little low, so I went to go open the engine oil thing to put some oil in it, And it was just, it was on there so tight, I couldn't get it off. And then I don't know if in wrestling with it, my hand hit something hot and got burned, or if it was, I don't know where it came from, but it was automotive related.
1: Yeah.
0: Which I shouldn't have been doing in the first place.
1: Maybe we need Dan Knopf from Bellingham Automotive to come over here instead of a nurse. Either one. Help him out, people.
0: I'd pad up that blister as much as I can for a few days, let that loose skin dry out, and then trim it with nail clippers. That's one of the suggestions.
1: Oh, these are listener text suggestions coming in now?
0: Steam burns in the kilns, mini blisters. Ew.
1: You just let them go, huh? You just let them go, let them air out. That's
0: but
1: the way
0: see,
1: to do it.
0: I fiddle with stuff, so I'm going to want to take like a pin, like a needle or something, pop that and see what comes out of it.
1: Okay. All right. If anybody wants to telemedicine, Brad, right now, 360-733-5476.
0: Gene's saying, don't be a wussy, and I'm editing Gene's thing. Cut it open.
1: Yeah. Well, they did that for Rocky. You know, he had to win the big match.
0: Cut me, Mick.
1: Cut me, Mick. Let's go. Just cut me open, and let's deal with it.
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7: Well, what's happening with the text medicine? There's a lot of texts coming and people want to help you with your blister. What is the advice that you're getting?
8: They say, toughen up, buttercup. Suck it up, buttercup. I can hear it right now, that's basically it. Yeah, I mean, one guy said super glue the flap and then take a needle to the blister. But then Randy said he popped one of his blisters, Randy out in Squim, and his foot got infected. He was in the hospital for a week.
7: Well, Jeff listens to us in Abbotsford, B.C. Hey, Brad and John, while I was living in Japan, we would use a kerosene space heater in our room while it dries out the air. And I was sleeping and snoring with my mouth open, and I dried out my throat, and I had lots of little blood blisters all down in my throat.
8: Nasty.
7: You think about there. I mean, there's some bad places that you can have blisters. I mean, we can think of a couple of them, but throat would be up there. Throat definitely would be up there.
8: Yeah, minor skin irritations when you wear that one bathing suit that's got the net in it, and then you end up walking a whole bunch down the beach, and you end up the last way you're walking so bow-legged because that thing's rubbing you raw.
7: Yeah. Well, we're just gonna cut it open here during this AC/DC song.

0: Brad and John, KISM. We're going to get medical professional intervention here soon with the burn blister that you have on your hand. Listener Jessie, who's out in Port Angeles, we know Jessie. She's she says, "Oh, hey, my neighbor is a retired nurse. Text me a picture. I'll have her look at it right now."
1: I don't think it's that. I mean, I don't think it needs medical attention kind of thing, you know, but it'd be interesting to see what she says about the part with the skin flap and everything, because that's going to, I think, going to have to get trimmed off. I don't think that's going to, like,
0: well, do you want
1: reattach
0: to send,
1: itself.
0: Do you want to send it to her
1: yeah,
0: or not?
1: Yeah, yeah, what the hell? I mean, see what okay. she says. Like, right. like if she says, suck it up, cupcake, or if she says, yeah, that's a pretty good blister. It sure feels like it. Looks like it.
0: Okay. Thank you, Jessie. We'll see Jessie in a couple weeks when we're out on the peninsula with San Juan Airlines getting us there. We'll be flying out after the show on Wednesday the 22nd. We're going to do our show here in the studio, and then as soon as that's over, we fly out to Port Angeles or Squim to be determined. Depends on where our first broadcast is out there. And San Juan Airlines will bring us back. That's the way we do it. And we thank San Juan Airlines, and you can charter a flight if you need to go to a concert down in Seattle, a sporting event down in Seattle. You want to do some flight seeing, get a hold of San Juan Airlines, sanjuanairlines.com,
1: yeah,
0: and go on your time.
1: And when you go to sanjuanairlines.com, they have a new thing now where they'll have a last-minute pricing. Like, you can get in on a deal. Maybe there's a flight that's already scheduled to go, but they have an empty seat. And you're like, oh, I'll jump in on that. And, I mean, you know, 20, 30, 40% off. SanJuanAirlines.com.
0: All right, espresso headlines coming.
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2: 834 Espresso headlines. Cloudy today, 73 our high. We're at 61 right now. So construction news. Skagit, Whatcom counties, northbound and southbound 5 have been reduced to a single lane near the Alger Lake Sammish Road. That's exit 240. If you are southbound, you're going to be crossing over to the northbound. This whole thing's going to be going on until Saturday, July 25th. And in Seattle, Ship Canal Bridge work resumes at midnight tonight. So there's no going northbound on I-9 on 5 there. Between I-90 to Northeast 45th Street for the entire weekend. Sports.
3: M's fall out of first place. They trail the Rangers by a half game after getting swept by the Marlins. Now they'll try the Tampa Bay Rays today with Luis Castillo. Spain and Belgium. The winner gets France. A couple more quarterfinals coming up tomorrow. McGregor Holloway from UFC. And some honors for some NFLers. The Colts added Adam Vinatieri to the Ring of Honor. And the Commanders retire number 44. John Riggins.
2: Professional medical help is on the way. The image of your blister has now been forwarded to a nurse. So we're going to get the verdict here. We'll see how it goes. There's a possibility we do an on-air amputation in a few minutes.
3: Brad, it sucks. It's right on my right hand, though.
2: Brad and John, 92.9 KISM. I can't believe it's news coming.

0: Friday, Brad and John, 92.9 KISM, 73 today for the high with some clouds at 61 right now. And I have more Mariners tickets to give away today. I was out yesterday with them. I'm going to be back out today. I'm going to be at the Bellis Fair Mall. In the parking lot, you will see the Sliced restaurant. They got their own building there. Pizza, pasta, wings. So you can come in there between 4 and 6 today. I think we're going to be set up inside the store, but you'll find us. And you can sign up for the Mariners tickets. It's Mariners against the Giants, Sunday, July 19th. Those are the tickets that we have.
1: And they're having like the throwback to the year 2000 pins that they're giving away that game.
0: I've always liked the Giants uniforms and the logo, the colors and all that, the classic. I hope that they're wearing their regular uniforms and not some goofy ones that day. So they're in for a big weekend series there. And that's also going to be a 92 Days of Summer sign-up. Bellis Fair Mall, head in that direction, and then find us at Sliced. Sliced pizza, pasta, and wings from 4 to 6.
1: How about a quick blister story from Tony? I got a pretty good blister on my hand from working on a car yesterday. Well, that's an exaggeration. I wasn't working on a car. I don't know what I'm doing. I tried to get the oil cap off and burnt my hand. Tony says, so I burnt the bottom of my right hand when I was about 10 years old, starting a go-kart engine when it shut off. The whole bottom of it blistered from the fingertips to my palm. It was the worst feeling I ever had. I still remember the whole thing. And no, I didn't go to the hospital. Mom wrapped it in gauze and gave me a burnt orange Tupperware full of ice water for the pain. That's how Mom do.
0: A burnt orange Tupperware. All right, well, Christine and I were wondering what to bring to your party on Saturday. I think now we know. A burnt orange Tupperware filled with ice cubes do the trick. I can't believe it's news next.
1: Oh, a student pilot, and I can't believe it's news here, has the day of her life. We'll tell you about it next.
2: Brad and John coming back.
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1: Oh, Brad, okay, we have a response here on your blister from a nurse, okay, who looked at the picture of your blister, your burn blister. Thank you to Jesse in Port Angeles for getting this done. The nurse says, quote, "I would put antibiotic ointment on and clean gauze dressing to keep it clean and see a pharmacist."
2: Uh-oh.
1: "They would tell you the best type of ointment and dressings needed. Probably need to wrap with gauze dressings. If none of that works, then go to amputation."
3: That's right. My dad, you know, who is in town, a few years ago, he was going through an old building that had this big, heavy steel door, and he went to close the door behind him, and somehow he, like, grabbed the door handle, and his finger was extended, and a gust of wind came and slammed that heavy metal door on the tip of his middle finger, like the first knuckle there, and it just disintegrated it. And he went to the doctor, and the doctor said, "Well, we could do 5 or 6 surgeries on it to try and get it back, but it'll never be what it was, or I can just cut it off." My dad said, "Cut it off."
1: That's what dad'll tell you. That's what tell you tonight. Do you really need it that much? Come on, you still have.
3: And he
1: other
3: can't
1: fingers.
3: Even give people the full finger. It upsets him.
1: All right, we're gonna do "I Can't Believe It's News," and we do that with our friends at I've Got a Guy Tree Service. They cut off the trees. If there's troublesome trees on your property that could come down on your house or your car, they're the ones you want. Get that estimate appointment now. I've Got a Guy Tree Service.com.
0: I can't believe it's news.
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0: With Brad and John.
5: Sharp as marbles.
3: Oh, this is nightmare fuel. This is a crazy story. And it, you know, I saw it. This one's ripped from CNN, but it's all over the place. About a flight instructor jumping out of a plane mid-flight, and that student has to land the plane. This is in Argentina, according to CNN. The Cessna 150 had a 22-year-old student pilot named Rosario. She was, flying along. I guess the flight instructor had taken another student up earlier that day. Longtime flight instructor. But as they're going along, he unbuckles the seatbelt, removes his headset, and then turns to her and says, "You know what you have to do. Carry on." And then they said, opening a plane's door is a physically demanding task. They said it's like trying to open a car door while going 124 miles an hour. But he jumps. And then this lady has to, like, call the tower and say, "I don't know how to tell you this, but you got to tell me how to get this bird down." And she successfully landed the plane afterwards. I mean, that's like one of those, I don't know, like those movies. What are the movies like where the weird stuff happens to people? I can't remember the name.
1: I don't know, but yeah. Does she tech? The Larry David question would be, now, does she really have to pay for that lesson since she is the one who piloted
3: the
1: plane?
3: I'm the one that landed that thing.
1: Yeah, landed the plane.
3: And here's another lady having a tough day for a totally different reason. "I can't drive 55. She shouldn't have been driving because she was 5.5 times the legal limit. They said that it was a potentially deadly blood alcohol level down in Arizona. They pulled this lady over, and the blood alcohol test at the hospital was 0.441, 5.5 times the legal limit. For reference, they say a level of 0.31 or higher is especially dangerous."

0: I'll jump through this one here real quick. It's your monk story for the day from India. There's a monk who is 5 years into a 12-year vow. The vow is to not sit down or lie down for 12 years. He's using a support system of ropes and swings and harnesses to keep him upright until the year 2033. His legs are swollen and blackened from being in the standing position for the last 5 years. Experts are warning him that standing for that long can result in life-threatening injuries. A doctor said, when standing still for a long time, the veins in the legs must fight gravity to send blood to the heart. But the lack of pumping action in the calf muscles causes blood to pool in the lower extremities. Plus, it's also hard to maintain that vow of silence when your arches are killing you. But he has done, he's been doing this for 5 years, seven more to go. I don't think I want to be a monk.
1: No.
0: All right. We're done. We're going to do the
2: roll call.
0: I
2: thought you were going to do some Whidbey Island 911 calls.
0: I did some a little earlier this morning. We've got I Can't Believe It Snooze's Best Knuckleheads of the Week coming up. Who's going to win it for 9:30 Knucklehead? The nominees are coming next.

0: his car because he was going in to rob the Verizon store. And while he was robbing the Verizon store, someone stole his car. And then when he called the police, they started putting it together. And they're like, you know what? There's too much coincidence here. Blood, broken glass. And they said, you're the guy. So away he goes.
1: And away go these teenagers, some 15-year-olds who thought they had a great idea in hiring a Waymo to drive them around as they were going to get drunk. They did get drunk inside this car, inside the Waymo, and shot their water guns at a bunch of other cars and businesses and people as they were driving around. They did this in the Bay Area Monday in the Waymo. And, of course, the Waymo doesn't have, there's nobody, no person behind the wheel to yell at them and tell them to knock it off. So they're having the time of their lives drinking beer and 15-year-olds and shooting people with water guns until somebody sees this and calls Waymo, recognizes this as a Waymo car because of the thing that's spinning around on top.
0: And they could probably just shut that thing down or operate it remotely.
1: Waymo then looks into the cameras inside the car, and they're like, oh, yeah, these kids are drinking, and they're harassing people. So they end up driving these kids. They lock them into the car, and they drive them to the police, who are in a parking lot, shopping mall parking lot, I guess like a substation or something over there, and they just deliver the kids to the policemen who are waiting for the car to come because they got the 911 calls, and the kids end up getting busted. And then we got the former Spurs announcer.
0: Yeah, this is the play-by-play announcer for the San Antonio Spurs. What a great gig in the NBA, the top of the food chain. Jacob Toby is out. He got hired by the Spurs in 2024, but he won't be there next year because his girlfriend of 6 years put out a Instagram or a Facebook post that he had been busted cheating with the sister of one of the players. And then he admitted it, and the Spurs were like, okay, you're gone. So he lost his NBA gig because he got together with a sister of one of the players.
1: One of the best gigs to have in all of sports would be calling the Spurs games over the next few years with Wembanyama. Who's going to win this thing? We're going to know in just over 30 minutes.
2: It's Brad and John.
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0: Ron and KISM, the 930 Knucklehead of the Week nominees. Pick your favorite among these three, and we'll crown them in a little over 30 minutes. Let's begin with the guy who had the car karma.
1: This is a 29-year-old man from Maryland, Jalen Goddard, and he had his car stolen, and that's when he called police. Well, he had left his

0: Boats go from 0 to 80 faster than you can say go as they whip through the course in less than a minute, pulling over 8 G's in the turns. 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

0: Brad and John, KISM. And in a couple weeks, we're going to be out on the peninsula, party on the peninsula. The sprint boat racing returns to Extreme Sports Park on the Saturday and the Sunday of the 25th and 26th, as I'm looking at my calendar there.
1: And we're heading over on Wednesday, the 22nd.
0: Yeah, we got a bunch of broadcasts that we're going to be doing, many of them in Port Angeles, a couple of them in Squim. And so those will all be opportunities to sign up for the 92 days of summer. But Monday, we'll start giving away tickets for the Brad and John section out there, the party section, the VIP, the Brad and John be a Brad and John VIP.
1: You're tented, you're in the shade, you got snacks, drinks, all kinds of stuff. It is the perfect spot to watch the races.
0: If you haven't done it yet, if you have not gone out there, you need to just try it. You can find these things on YouTube. There's racing clips on YouTube, and we've posted a number of them over the years on our Facebook and social media and stuff. And it really is something you need to see in person, because it is very viewer, venue friendly, the way that thing is set up for viewing.
1: It's berms all the way around the track. The track basically is these channels of water that are probably 3-4 feet deep, and these little 1,000 horsepower boats racing around at like 100 miles an hour, whipping through these turns and stuff. John, you were talking about going out to the import guys and sitting in one of those little Japanese trucks, and you're like, it's not built for guys our size. Neither is one of those sprint boats. I got to sit in one of those, and that is a claustrophobic deal there.
0: Yeah, and every once in a while, there are those wipeouts that happen where they go up on the island or into the fence or whatever, and fortunately, no one gets seriously injured on those deals, but every once in a while,
1: those island hoppers are quick, though.
0: Yeah, yeah.
1: They jump into action.
0: So Monday morning, if you want to experience this, be listening in. We'll have some tickets to give away. And, a lot of our listeners out here on this side make a big weekend out of it. They, they go jump on the ferry or whatever and drive over there and spend the weekend.
1: Camp, set up a trailer.
0: You can camp right there and hang out there on Saturday and Sunday for both days of racing. So we'll be giving you an opportunity come Monday. Our 9:30 knucklehead winner here in under 15 minutes.
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0: You've heard them on the radio, seen them on TV and YouTube. 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

0: The Brad and John Show. Classic Rock 92.9 KISM. Yeah, big finish here. And before we finish, we got to tell you about Hamilton Lumber. Scott Les is out in just a little bit. He'll be out 11 to 1 to celebrate the 100th anniversary, 100 years of Hamilton Lumber in Stanwood. You can see the big Hamilton smokestack still standing. They're going to celebrate 100 years with free barbecue from Pure Smoke Barbecue, 25% off rentals, 20% off lumber. And Scott will have you signing up for the 92 days of summer. Hamilton Lumber in Stanwood today from 11 to 1.
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3: And our Knucklehead runners up for the week today. Let's start off with the San Antonio Spurs former announcer.
0: Yeah. He was the announcer when they ran to the NBA Finals here just a couple months ago, and he got the job back in 2024, and he's supposed to be one of the brightest rising stars in NBA play-by-play, but he tried to get a little play with one of the team's player's sisters, and he had an affair with her, and that all blew up in his face, and now he's not with the San Antonio Spurs.
3: And then we got the guy who got the car karma.
0: Yeah, I guess if you're going to park your car across the street from your destination and your destination is the Verizon store you're looking to rob, well, when you come back with your, you know, and your car is stolen, that's just car karma for you. The man in Maryland, the 29-year-old, called police to say, hey, someone stole my car. And they're like, wow, that's weird. Someone broke into the Verizon store right next door. And they put the two together. Same dude.
3: All right, our 9:30 Knucklehead winner today for the week is the winner is a couple of 15-year-olds, and in this case, it's usually when Waymo is involved in one of these Knucklehead stories, they're usually the Knucklehead. This time around, they're the hero.
4: Knucklehead.
3: These 15-year-olds in the Bay Area decide to hire out a Waymo for the day. And they go get a whole bunch of beer, and they're sitting in the Waymo driving around. There's no, it's a robot car, so there's no human in there. So they're figuring, hey, we can drink all the beer we want in this car. Nobody can see us, you know. And then they got their water guns. They're rolling down the windows and firing at other vehicles and at people on the streets.
0: Riding around raising hell.
3: Yes, that's what they're doing. Well, somebody calls Waymo, and Waymo has the ability to the Waymo headquarters to look inside every one of their cars. There's cameras that go the other way in those cars, too. And they see these knuckleheads shooting at people and drinking beer. And so Waymo just makes a decision to shut that car down. They lock the doors, roll up the windows, and they head for the nearest police substation.
0: Next stop, police station.
3: The San Mateo police has been informed that there's a car full of knuckleheads coming in a Waymo that you need to deal with. As the Waymo pulls in, police, they are waiting. And these kids are probably like, oh, we don't want the doors to unlock now.
0: Waymo? No way, bro.
3: Yeah. Our 9:30 Knucklehead winners today. Thank you to the Rockfish Grill and the Anacortes Brewery. In a couple minutes, we'll tell you where you can win some Mariners tickets today.
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0: You've heard them on the radio, seen them on TV and YouTube. You've got to see them live. It's America's fastest growing extreme motorsport, live in Port Angeles. 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

0: The Brandon Jones Show, Classic Rock 92.9, KISM. Thanks for wrapping up the week with us. Maybe there were some spots you missed over the week. You can always go to the Brandon Jones page at KISM.com. And Saturdays between 6 and 10, we run it back with some of our favorite moments from the week gone by. So enjoy that. And we finish off the week with local music.
1: Yeah, this is Adam and his band. We'll tell you about them in just a second. I will see you at the mall a little later on, outside the mall with Mariners tickets in Bellingham at the Bellis Fair Mall. We're going to be at Sliced at their building outside of the mall in the parking lot there. Sliced pizza, pasta, wings. Have some of that for dinner with us tonight.

0: Between 4 and 6, we got tickets for the Mariners and the Giants. That is Sunday, July 19th, when that game happens.
1: That's a nice one in the afternoon kind of game. So, you don't have to be out too late, you know, if you got to get up the next morning.
0: We will also do a 92 Days of Summer sign-up there, too. So, Monday, we are going to start giving away the Brad and John VIP tickets for sprint boat racing at Extreme Sports Park. All of our friends out there on the peninsula, get ready. We're going to be coming in, what, a week and a half? Is that right?
1: Yes. Yeah, 22nd.
0: Week and a half. We'll be heading out there for Wednesday, Thursday, Friday, and Saturday. 4 days of fun with our fun peninsula friends. Party on the peninsula. Speaking of the peninsula, that's where this music comes from. Fridays at this time, we get played out and played off by some local musicians. And this is Adam Betker from out there in Port Angeles. His band is called Seasons Gone. And you can find their music on YouTube, Instagram, Facebook, all that stuff. In fact, Adam's going to stop out on one of our broadcasts, Brad.
1: Nice.
0: He's an HVAC guy on the peninsula. But
1: bring a little amp, a guitar, rock out for us.
0: He'll swing into the Longhouse for one of our shows out there in a couple of weeks. And he's also plays with Super Nostalgic, a 90s cover band out there. Great. Email us, bradandjohn@kism.com. If you can do this, give us a 3-minute up-tempo instrumental that'll ride us off into the weekend. All right, Brad, we'll have fun at your party on Saturday.
1: Yeah, look forward to seeing you tomorrow.
0: That's going to be a good time. And enjoy Seasons Gone from Adam Betker here.

0: 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You will feel the jet-powered madness right to your core. 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

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David Bowie, Modern Love. Guy Ovidell stepping in. Welcome Friday, July 10th. Clouds increase with cooler temperatures today and tomorrow. The mostly sunny skies return on Sunday. We're at 63 outside our studio. Stop at Eastern in Bellingham. The jam-packed show lined up for you today. 1045, low purple class rock line. You have a chance to head into the weekend with the gift card to Oven Road Fire Pizza in Fairhaven. And we'll be paying tribute to late Ronnie James Dio today in rock history around 1045. 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

0: 94.9 KISM Sticks, the Grand Illusion. Guy over down, right here Friday morning, 65 outside studios, top of in Bellingham. Coming up, we'll check some of the top stories trending this morning. And at 10:45, a low prep class rec line give you a chance to score a gift card to Upward Fired Pizza in Fairhaven. We'll check today in rock history, and we'll be paying tribute to the late Ronnie James Dio, 92.9 KISM.
1: 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You've got to see them live. 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

0: dedicated to service, shining a light on local individuals, law enforcement, and groups giving back to our community. 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

0: Backstreet Boy Don, KISM, Bon Jovi's Breakthrough Hits, Runaway. They just kicked out their Forever Tour with 9 shows at Madison Square Garden. Guy over now, Rocky on Friday. Clouds increase with cooler temperatures today and tomorrow. The mostly sunny skies return on Sunday. We're at 65 outside of studios. Top of you here in Bellingham. On the sports page, World Cup quarterfinals, Spain and Belgium today at 12. Miami down the Mariners last night, 8-4 to sweep the series. Mariners now start a weekend series with Tampa Bay starting today, 4-10 first pitch. And racing tonight at Deming Speedway, gates open at 5, racing at 7. 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In less than 15, I'll open up the Class Rock line, give you a chance to head into the weekend with a gift card to Upload Fire Pizza in Fairhaven. We'll check today in rock history. We'll be paying tribute to the late Ronnie James Dio, 92.9 KISM.
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0: controller for mobile devices. That's four Addy Trophies. The Addies is an award program for anything related to advertising, from posters to movie trailers. After Western, Nathan already has a job lined up in the advertising industry thanks to winning those awards. Congratulations to Nathan Christner on his Addy Awards. And this good news.
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Nature Boy Don KISM 3 special, Hold On Loosely. Guy over there right here, Friday, July 10th. Up next, a complete look at today in rock history. And chance score gift card to Upwood Fire Pizza in Fairhaven. Ronnie James Dio would have been 84. Remembering the great Ronnie James Dio. Dio, Rainbow in the Dark. 92.9 KISM.

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1: Today in Rock History, July 10th, powered by Elmwood Fired Pizza in Fairhaven. Guitar great Ronnie James Dio would have been 84. In 1967, he formed the rock band Elf, in which he sang and played bass. In 1975, Deep Purple guitarist Richie Blackmore founded the band Rainbow and hired Dio as lead singer. During his tenure, the band released three studio albums. In 1979, Dio replaced Ozzy Osbourne as Black Sabbath's lead singer and appeared on three studio albums, all of which met with great success. In 1982, he left to form the band Dio and released two albums that went platinum. Dio is regarded as one of the greatest and most influential heavy metal guitarists of all time. He's known for popularizing the devil horns hand gesture.
2: Well, no one invented it. I'm sure it was something done in barbaric times, in ancient times. I won't take credit for that. But what I will take credit for is making it something that was synonymous with metal music.
1: In 2006, he founded the band Heaven and Hell with prior Black Sabbath bandmates Tony Iommi and Geezer Butler. In November 2009, he was diagnosed with stomach cancer and passed away 6 months later. Remembering the great Ronnie James Dio would have been 84. 1972, Paul and Linda McCartney, along with Wings drummer Danny Sidewell, are arrested backstage at a show in Sweden for possession of marijuana. They are later fined the equivalent of $1,800 and released. 1976, Elton John played the first of seven sold-out shows at Madison Square Garden in New York. The concert generated $1.25 million, breaking the record for ticket revenue set by the Rolling Stones in 1975. Elton John was promoting his current single, Don't Go Breaking My Heart, with Kiki Dee, as well as a live album called Here and There. 2002, Elvis's daughter, Lisa Marie Presley, married actor Nicolas Cage at a resort in Hawaii. Cage would file for divorce after 108 days of marriage. The divorce proceedings lasted longer than the marriage. And it was on today's day, 2004, 63-year-old Rolling Stones drummer Charlie Watts confirmed that he was treated for throat cancer. Sadly, the disease would cause his death on

0: The civil authorities have issued a required monthly test for Benton WA, Franklin WA, and all of Washington beginning at 10:50 a.m. and ending at 11:50 a.m. This is a test. This is only a test of the emergency alert system in Washington State issued by the Washington State Emergency Operations Center. In the event of an emergency, this system would bring you important information. The following tones will conclude this test from the Washington State Emergency Operations Center.
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Journey Will in the Sky. 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

0: Thank you, boy, Don Kaya. Sell Paul McCartney and Wings. Maybe I'm amazed. A guy over at Al Rock here Friday, 65 outside studio, Star Beach in Bellingham. 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
2: 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We are loaded up in vendor row here. 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

0: Hi, your boy Don KISM. Pretenders back on the chain gang. Guy over at Al Rock with you. Happy Friday as you head into the weekend. Home of the biggest giveaway in the region, the 92 days of summer. And today you have until 1 to join Scott Less at Hamilton Lumber and Reynolds in Stanwood. 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
2: 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And we're joined here with Chris from Gascoigne Lumber. 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
0: It is the hometown lumberyard.
1: Well, I appreciate your time today, man. 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I appreciate it.
0: Thanks. You too.
1: One of the many vendors to run into and speak with, he'll give you a pad of paper if you ask nicely. Chris from Gascoigne Lumber, all part of the celebration. 100 years in the making, complimentary lunch, and a chance to sign up today for the 92 days of summer in Stanwood with 92.9 KISM.
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2: The 92 days of summer and a sign up today in Stanwood. I'm Scott Less. We're on location celebrating the 100-year anniversary of Hamilton Lumber and Rentals. And here with the owner, hey Terry, how are you today?
3: Hey, not bad. It's a beautiful Friday.
2: Oh, we lucked out. And congratulations, 100 years in the making. This place is a landmark of Stanwood.
3: It's been here a long time. 1926 is a long time ago.
2: It is. Tell me about your role and how important this place is to the community.
3: I'm a local builder in the area, and I was always coming here buying materials and things, and got the opportunity to buy it 5-6 years ago. And we're just now getting around to our 100-year party. I'm glad to be a part of it.
2: Well, it's cool. I've been talking to some residents here. They remember coming here as grandkids because this place has been part of the community since it really became a community of Stanwood.
3: Yep, and a lot of longtime employees here. When we bought it, John been running this forever. He worked here 47 years and retired a few years ago. So it was good to see some people back here in town. And Sue Hamilton, survivor of Denny, her late husband, that was his father that started it back in the 20s. And a lot of history here in town.
2: Well, it's cool because you put together a really cool event today. You got loaded up with vendors, all the experts, the vendors are on site today. People who can do some building this weekend, they got to start here.
3: Yep, and we got 25% off. We got $2.50 propane. You know, it's America's birthday, $2.50.
2: And you got a lot of giveaways as well. People can sign up for free today.
3: Yep, absolutely.
2: Tell me about the landmark of the smokestack out there.
3: So the smokestack was built back in the day. That was the original kiln. They built it, and it actually never did anything. They burnt the scaffolding out of the inside of it, and it never got used. And it's been a landmark in town here, and it was donated to the city as a park a decade ago or so, and it'll stand Stanwood forever.
2: Well, thanks for maintaining a piece of history, part of Stanwood, and congratulations on making 100 years, man. That's a pretty big deal.
3: Thanks. I appreciate you guys coming out.
2: Come on down and say hi to Terry and congratulate him on 100 years of Hamilton Lumber and Rentals. Plus, sign up today for the 92 days of summer in Stanwood, 92.9 KISM.
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6: Bill Schroeder, Jeffrey Miller, Allison Krause, and Sandy Schuer. They were the four students shot and killed at Kent State University, May 4th, 1970. They and others were protesting the United States invasion of Cambodia during the Vietnam War. A protest ending in a confrontation with the Ohio National Guard.
11: And they chased the kids over the hill. The cops were boxed in. There was kids all around them. All of a sudden, cops got trigger happy and shot kids.
6: The four students were killed, and nine others were injured. The event was captured in a song written by Neil Young and performed by Crosby, Stills, Nash & Young. It would be very difficult to pick one song that represents the music that matters, to represent what that time was all about. But many would argue that Ohio is that song. I'm Nick Michaels with Stories from the Deep End.

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Country Boy Dan, KISM, Earl Smith, Sweet Emotion, Guy Over Al. Happy Friday as we head into the weekend. Jessica signed up for the 90-day summer to shot the $35,000 payoff. 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

0: 94.9 KISM, Loverboy, Turn Me Loose, Guy Over Down, Rock the Happy Friday as we head into the weekend. 67 outside our studios, top of East Shore in Bellingham. Just ahead, we'll check some of the top stories trending this afternoon. Right now, we check back in with Scott Less at Hamilton Lumber and Reynolds in Stanwood. 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
2: 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I'm Scott Less on location today. We've got Vendor Row, we've got complimentary lunch, and we've got the manager. Jeff, how are you today?
3: I'm doing great. Loving it.
2: This is so cool. Talking to people who have been shopping here for two and three generations, this is a part of history here today.
3: It is. You know, it's a commitment, the longevity commitment of the owners in this company, and it's a commitment by the customer that, you know, they count on us to be here.
2: That's right. You can shop anywhere, but you shop where it really matters because it supports your community by shopping here.
3: Absolutely. And, you know, do what you say you're going to do. Be honest. Say hello to the customer when he walks in. It's a big part of the small town footprint of what we got going on here.
2: And I love because if people come in here and they need expert advice, the staff here, they know exactly what's going on.
3: Yeah, you need help on decking, tools, whatever. We know about it. We can help you.
2: I need help doing all the work. That's what I need help with because I can't do any of that stuff. But you've got all the vendors out here because you got more professionals on site here today.
3: Yeah, we're supported really well by our vendors. They're behind us 100%. Something goes wrong, they're right there to pick up whatever pieces need to be done. And that's part of partnership with a good vendor.
2: It's kind of hard to imagine what Stanwood looked like 100 years ago, but Hamilton Lumber was part of the beginning of Stanwood.
3: I'm wearing a vest right now that's, you know, 1930s, and you know, it's just part of what's going on. It's you know, we got the smokestack been around here for 100 years, and we got Sue Hamilton here, and you know, it just feels good.
2: I would have absolutely thought the vest was at least from the 1940s, so you wear it well, man.
3: Thank you. Appreciate everybody being here.
2: Well, congratulations on 100 years, and thanks for being part of this today.
3: Thank you, buddy.
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0: 94.9 KISM, ACDC Hells Bells. Guy over now, Rocky, with a happy Friday as we head into the weekend. Clouds increase with cooler temperatures today and tomorrow. The mostly sunny skies return on Sunday. We're at 67 outside our studio. Stopping you from Bellingham. On the sports page, World Cup continues just underway. Spain and Belgium. And the Seattle Mariners look to rebound after being swept in Miami. You start a weekend series today in Tampa Bay. First pitch 4:10. Racing tonight at Deming Speedway. Gates open at 5. Racing at 7. And it's racing tomorrow night at Skagit Speedway. And join me on the Rock Line this afternoon, Blake Anderson with Skagit Speedway. And Blake, tomorrow night, big night at Skagit.
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2: 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Thank you very much.
1: We appreciate your time today, Brian. Thanks so much for coming out today.
2: Absolutely. Thank you.
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0: 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Just after one, we'll check some of the top stories trending. Out today is the Rolling Stones' new album, Foreign Tongues. You have until one to join Scott Less at Hamilton Lumber and Reynolds in Stanwood. 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

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Out today is the Stones' latest album, Foreign Tongues. Guy Ovidal, right with a happy Friday as we head into the weekend. Pink Floyd, Brain Damage Eclipse, 92.9 KISM.

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1: When I initially wrote the song, it was like I just sat down, was playing my guitar, and all of a sudden it was like I was born in a small town. And it was real simple. When you write songs like that, you don't have to think about them. They just are there because it's just like a part of you.
0: Mellencamp kicks off his Dancing Words Tour, The Hits, tonight in Grand Rapids, Michigan, and runs through August 12th, his first time in 17 years of playing stadium tours for John Mellencamp. Guy Obadow, Rocky Workday, happy Friday as we head into the weekend. 71 outside our studios, top of East Shore, Bellingham, and chance to score Seattle Mariner tickets. 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

Thank you, boy, Don Kaya, Sam from Eliminator, ZZ Top, Legs, Guy Ovidal, right with a happy Friday as we head into the weekend. Cooler temperatures are at 71 outside our studios, W Shore in Bellingham. On the sports page, World Cup quarterfinals in the second half, Spain and Belgium are tied at one apiece. Racing tonight at Deming Speedway, gates open at 5, racing at 7, and Mariners kick off weekend series in Tampa Bay against the Rays 4-10 today. And chance to score Seattle Mariner tickets. 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

0: 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I want you to want me. Cheap Trick touring this summer to ZZ Top. Guy over there, Rock with you. 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

cold drinks, there's free t-shirt giveaways, and the kids can even meet Dirt Dog. 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

0: died and you said no. I died and you watched. 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I'm dead.
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0: 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Just ahead, we'll check some of the top stories trending. 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

0: Thanks for down KISM, the cars. Guy over now. Rocky Friday. Great to have you along. Clouds increase with cooler temperatures today and tomorrow. Then we heat back up on Sunday. 71 outside our studio, stopping you short in Bellingham. On the sports page, World Cup quarterfinals just wrapping up. Spain down Belgium 2-1. Mariners look to get back in the win column after being swept in Miami. They're in Tampa Bay today to kick off a weekend series with the Rays. 4:10 first pitch. Racing tonight at Deming Speedway. Gates open at 5, racing at 7. And it's racing tomorrow night at Skagit Speedway. And joining me on the Rock Line this afternoon, Blake Anderson. 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
0: All right. 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

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Guy over to Allen Rocky Friday as we head into the weekend. 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

0: Benjamin Donkaya, Sam Black Crowes, Hard to Handle from their debut, Shake Your Moneymaker. How Now is the Black Crowes' latest album, A Pound of Feathers, and they're on tour in support of their latest album. It will be opening up for Guns N' Roses August 29th at BC Place Vancouver. Then the following night, you can catch the Black Crowes at Tulalip Amphitheater. 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Guy over now, Rock with you. Happy Friday as we head into the weekend. 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

92.9 KISM, Billy Squire and My Kind of Lover. I'm Scott Less. Thanks to everybody who joined me last night at the Culshan Trackside Beer Garden, the off-the-rails battle of the bands. Congratulations. Showcase number 2 goes to Old World Astronaut. They'll be lined up to play in the semifinals in a couple of weeks. Got a chance for you to win your gift card for another weekend beer buzz, courtesy of Beach Cat Brewing, as we crack open the beer cooler on the way. Guns N' Roses, Live and Let Die, KISM.

0: 92.9 KISM, Steve Miller, rocking me. I'm Scott Less. On the way next, we'll crack open the beer cooler, get you ready for your weekend beer buzz today, courtesy of Beach Cap Brewing, two locations, Birch Bay and in Bellingham. Run down some of the details of new beer releases, new collaborations, and all the events they have scheduled for the rest of the week. That'll be taking place on the way next at 3:30, with a chance to score yourself a gift card to enjoy your very own weekend beer buzz with Beach Cap Brewing at 92.9 KISM.
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2: The Chuckanut 50K, one of the Pacific Northwest's iconic trail ultra marathons, once again demonstrated that its community of runners is as committed to the trails as they are to racing them. The 32nd running event brought 541 runners to Bellingham's beautiful trail system, contributing to over $30,000 in donations. That all goes towards investing in outdoor spaces and the organizations that work to maintain and protect them. Thanks to all the runners out there for creating this good news.
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1: 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As we welcome into the studio today, Jake and Darren from Beach Cat. Happy Friday, fellas.
2: Oh, STP crack right there.
1: That's awesome. Well, thank you guys for coming in today. You know, Jake, we just kicked off Downtown Sounds this week, and great once again to see Beach Cat part of one of the biggest events in Bellingham.
3: Oh, we love being part of the VIP pouring section. Our beer trailer's got lots of local offerings from other breweries in town. Our hard seltzer's on tap too, which has been really tasting really nice. And Downtown Sounds is so well put together, such a fun event. You got four more Wednesdays of Downtown Sounds. And honestly, if you haven't gone, this should be the year that you go.
1: Yeah, totally agree. Free show. You got the beer garden. It's open for all ages. It got great music. Not a bad spot in town. It's a great environment. Details always online at KISM.com. Well, part of Beach Cat's big business profile, Darren, is you guys love collaborations.
2: Love them.
1: Another collab I'm enjoying today. Tell me about this one because I'm hooked now.
2: Oh, heck yeah. This is Old Man and the Cats, our collaboration with the folks at Boundary Bay. And, man, we really love Boundary Bay. So,
3: heck yeah, we do.
2: Yeah. This is the third time that we've done a collab with Boundary. This is a soft, juicy, hazy IPA that's really easy to drink.
1: There's something in there that makes it very fruity. What am I tasting?
2: Yeah, it's a unique malt that originates in Africa called Fonio. It is kind of the consistency of real coarse sand, but it produces a flavor of white grape in the nose. That's and it. The mouthfeel. We added some hops that sort of accentuate that. So it's juicy, hazy IPA that's got this sort of white grape backbone to it.
1: If I was a person who didn't really like IPAs because of that, the aftertaste is a bit bitter, this is a great introduction to an IPA flavor that still really has a clean profile to it.
2: I mean, I've heard you say, I don't like IPAs, I've seen you finish a whole glass of that over there. So this is definitely a game changer for, hey, I don't like IPAs. Come try this one.
1: But for an IPA lover, they're going to love this too.
2: Yeah, it's got a ton of hops in it. It probably has more hops than most of our IPAs. It's just when the hops go into the brewing process.
1: Very cool. Well, we've survived the 4th of July holiday at both locations, including Birch Bay, and that's always questionable with what goes on up there. But you guys are still packed with some very cool events coming up, Jake.
3: Yeah, no, we definitely survived by the skin of our teeth in Birch Bay. It was a wild, wild experience. You just know every year that it's not going to disappoint.
2: I got all my fingers.
3: Got all of our fingers still. Somebody doesn't, but we still do. Yeah, we have lots of events coming up. Bellingham, we have karaoke tomorrow in the Oasis, and I think I'm going to be hosting, which will be real fun. I'm excited to be back behind the karaoke microphone and get people to sing a lot of my favorite songs.
1: That's how that works.
3: Yeah, I pick all the songs. You have to sing what I pick. Okay, no, it would make it real fun though. Yeah. Then we have Magic the Gathering night, and I'm super excited because not only do we have Beach Cat beer label Magic the Gathering playmats to now raffle off. Wow. We started raffling off last week or the last one. But we actually just made a hard seltzer that's themed for Magic the Gathering. Yeah. I think Darren should talk about that.
2: Yeah, so Magic the Gathering oftentimes referred to as MTG. So we made a hard seltzer, and it's got mango, tangerine, and guava in it.
3: We made an MTG seltzer.
2: Yeah, and you can taste a little bit of all the fruits in it and white paw. With a new flavor.
1: Wow. Is that available now?
2: Yeah.
1: Okay.
2: Yep, on tap.
1: Cannot wait to try that. That sounds awesome. And talking about collaborations, Darren, there's a beer release taking place tomorrow at Downtime Taps in Ferndale that you guys helped participate in a beer release.
2: Yeah, we love those guys.
3: We love Tomas. Yeah. Tomas, he's awesome. If you're listening, I love you. You're one of my closest friends. Happy 8 years to you, my friend.
2: Yeah, we got together, produced a Mexican lager, and they're going to be calling it Eight Waves, and get down there and try it.
3: Yeah, Eight Waves for 8 awesome years of a wonderful business in Ferndale.
2: Yeah.
1: And the only place to find this beer right now will be Downtime Taps.
2: Yep.
1: Okay. More events coming up later this month, Jake, including one of your favorites.
3: Oh, I love Dolly Parton Night. We partner with United Way and the Imagination Library to read kids' books in the Birch Bay Room. I read about 6 books to a room full of kids, which I personally love. It's something that I do with my kids on a regular basis, and everybody benefits from, you know, reading to kids. I think everybody should do it. And we're going to be raising money for United Way because they had all their funding cut, and they need as much support as you possibly can get, because the Imagination Library is such a cool thing to be a part of. It's, you know, providing free books to millions of kids across the country, and it's just an amazing thing that Dolly Parton put together.
1: And that's a free event for everybody to attend.
3: Absolutely. We have Imagination Library books, too, to give away to people. So even if you're not signed up with Imagination Library, come in, have a beer. We'll donate $1 from every pint sold to United Way, and take some kids' books home, because honestly, it makes a huge difference in kids' lives to have somebody read to them.
1: And when is that date?
3: That is on the 15th of July. So okay. 15th of July, come on in, 4:30, I start reading. I read about 6 kids' books and have a blast doing it.
2: He's a really good reader, too.
3: Oh, yeah.
1: Well, I hope so.
3: I do the voices. Yeah.
2: Charismatic.
1: That is very cool. What an awesome opportunity to give back to the community, which you guys do every single day. And, you know, a week from today is a Freaky Flavored Friday.
2: Oh, yeah.
1: And I know you guys are still in the planning process, but a little bit of a tease I wouldn't mind hearing about.
2: Yeah, I mean, I think if you're a fan of golf, maybe a specific golf drink, that's been in the works. We've already made a couple of experimental batches that are looking real promising. So remember, Freaky Flavor Friday is only available in Birch Bay, third Friday every month.
1: All right, that'll be coming up next Friday. Yeah. We'll have all those details as part of your weekend beer buzz. You know, the excitement of World Cup soccer continues. You guys are hosting watch parties for the duration of the tournament.
3: Yes, we have a really cool partnership that we started with Carelux Motion LLC. They have a 113-inch TV that parks right on the dock. We're going to have that throughout the entirety of the rest of the finals. We're just so thrilled to have that partnership. So now there's five areas at Beach Cat in Bellingham that you can watch the World Cup game. You can watch it in the Oasis. You can watch it on the dock with this giant, beautiful LED TV. You can watch it in Connor's Corner, in the Tap Room, and in the Birch Bay Room. We have TVs everywhere.
1: And open for all ages.
3: Open for all ages. We have something for everybody. I mean, variety, the spice of life, right? We like to offer lots of variety at the brewery. Come in, stop in for a first time or the return visit, and just have a great time together.
1: And if you're going for the very first time, the signature beer is the $5 beer, always available at Beach Cat.
2: Yeah, I love that Cat's Blue Ribbon. You know, we talk about this a lot. $5 all the time. The tax is included in that, too. I don't ever mention that. So it's really like getting a $4.40 beer,
1: it's
2: tax
1: just
2: included.
1: $5.
2: Yeah, for a whole pint.
3: Speaking of $5 beer.
2: Ooh.
1: There it is. That's a good deal right there. Well, that is your weekend beer buzz today. Thank you, fellas, for your time, as always, and a chance for you to share the excitement of World Cup soccer. And, of course, the beginning of Downtown Sounds is underway as well. Caller 9-360-733-5476, 360-733-KISM, because you need a beer right
2: now.
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92.9 KISM, swinging the hammer of the gods, the mighty Led Zeppelin. And Black Dog, I'm Scott Less. Happy Friday. 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
2: And I got plenty of duct tape. You got to have the duct tape. You got to have the duct tape. Yeah. If you can't fix it, duck it. That's what I... Yeah, cured that little problem with the dog right away. My mom gave me a gas grill for my birthday. I got the Sunbeam 3300.
3: Oh.
2: Yeah. It's got a rotisserie, dual burner, fold-down redwood serving areas. Looked like a car bomb in that crate, though. Butane hoses and tanks and fittings.
3: Oh.
2: I took a shot at it. Looked pretty good. Ever finish something, but you still got a bag of real important-looking parts left over? Hey, honey, why don't you try the grill out first? You should have seen the flame come out of that hood. Honey, stop running around like that. You're just making those flames grow on you like that. This must be a fuel regulator of some sort. I don't think it's supposed to spray in the hair like that. Guess I don't need to tell you, though, do I, hon?
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I'm Scott Less. Thanks to everybody who joined me earlier today. The 100th anniversary of Hamilton Lumber in Stanwood. Great turnout. Thanks to everybody stopping in, getting signed up for the 92 days of summer. You'll have another chance to do so today at Sliced in Bellingham at the Bellisphere Mall. We'll check in with John Reynolds on the way. Here's The Who, KISM.

0: 92.9 KISM Blue Oyster Cult. Don't fear the Reaper. I'm Scott Less. Happy Friday. How about pizza, pasta, and baseball? That's going on this afternoon at Sliced in Bellingham, where you'll find John Reynolds on location, giving away Mariners tickets every 30 minutes.
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2: 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We're in the bar, and we will get you signed up for Mariners Giants tickets next Sunday, July 19th, okay? We got a bunch of those to give away before 6 o'clock here tonight. And this is also a 92 days of summer sign-up, so you're getting 2 for 1 here today. And they got, like, half off on desserts here today and tomorrow at Sliced. And Sunday, I got to be here on a Sunday. They do half off on wings and Mac Lovin'. It's for people like me who love macaroni and cheese. They do 9 different options of macaroni and cheese. I didn't know there were 9. There should be at least 9, and they're going to go half off on that for you, too. So come see us at Sliced in the Bellisphere Mall parking lot. We are here until 6 o'clock tonight and try to win our Mariners tickets and sign up for the 92 days of summer. John Reynolds, KISM.
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0: 92.9 KISM, Molly Hatchett, flirting with disaster. I'm Scott Less. Happy Friday. Sliced in Bellingham, the destination. 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John Reynolds on location, getting you signed up for the 92 days of summer and a chance to win tickets to the Mariners as they take on the Giants on July 19th.
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2: And the Mariners tickets are rolling here. We got a bunch of them to give away at Sliced. We are in the Bellis Fair Mall parking lot, and we're going to be here until 6 inside Sliced with Mariners Giants tickets for next Sunday, July 19th. Also, a sign up for the 92 days of summer. Get that done before you get your weekend going. I got Melissa here with me from Sliced, and I used to come to this place all the time, and now I got to come back even more often because you guys, what you do with the macaroni and cheese on Sundays is great.
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1: I'm very familiar with this room here, the bar room here, but this is a family restaurant too.
0: It is. We have the lounge and we also have a nice dining area for the family and a small little arcade. We're right across from the mall, so easy access to shopping after.
1: Awesome. All right. This could going to be one of my favorite spots, mac and cheese on Sundays here. Yeah, get those half off desserts here today too and sign up for our Mariners tickets and the 92 Days of Summer sliced in the Bellis Fair Mall parking lot in Bellingham. John Reynolds, KISM.
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92.9 KISM, Lynyrd Skynyrd, Sweet Home, Alabama. I'm Scott Less. Happy Friday. Moments away from rocking the ride home in the Friday edition of the 5 o'clock free ride. Let me know what you'd like to hear today, scott@kism.com. Before we kick off the free ride, we'll check in again with John Reynolds. He's on location today at Sliced, which is located at the Bellis Fair Mall in Bellingham. And if you stop into Sliced today between 5 and 6, sign up to win those Mariners tickets, you're going to score yourself a free slice of pizza.

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1: Well, we just gave away a pair of Mariners tickets for next Sunday's game against the Giants, and we got more to give away here at Sliced. We're in the Bellis Fair Mall parking lot. We're going to be here till 6. The restaurant's in the parking lot. Pull up, tons of parking spaces. Come on in, walk inside. We're in the bar hanging out. They got sporting events on the TVs here. There's an arcade down just down the way from me here for the kids. It's a family restaurant. You can bring the kids in here as well. And you can sign up for the 92 days of summer. Pizza, pasta, wings, great macaroni and cheese. I am told I'm going to be sampling that here pretty soon. In fact, Sunday they do half off on the wings, and they got their Mac Lovin' going on Sundays. 9 different options of mac and cheese, and that is half off. And they do a lot of catering here too, man. They do the weddings and parties and all kinds of things. They actually host some networking events here as well. They got a private room for all that kind of stuff. So swing in here to Sliced in the Bellis Fair Mall parking lot, and we'll get you signed up for our Mariners tickets and the 92 days of summer until 6 o'clock tonight. It's John Reynolds, KISM.

0: ASM.
1: 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Hold on tight.

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